a shock when he goes. A rockin' type of boogie is the kind of song that makes this little baby wanna sing along. And though he maybe gets the tune a little wrong, he still goes.

both his hands and he taps his feet and he sings. He is a hully-gully bouncing baby boy. You know the record player is his favorite toy. And don't forget he's everybody's pride and joy when he goes.

I'm Martin Miles, and I'm here to tell you about my show on the one and only Phoenix Radio. It's called The Family Affair, and you can hear it every Saturday afternoon between 2 p.m. and 4 p.m. UK time. 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

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And we will also have a star of the week in each and every show. 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

I'm Martin Miles, and I'm here to tell you about my show on the one and only Phoenix Radio. 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
1: It's a chicken here with you every Saturday morning at 10 UK, 5 US Eastern, with 60s and 70s Saturday. 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

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Don't be late.

Hello there, everybody. Than Zaremba, host of the Charter Flight, which can be heard on the Phoenix Radio, 6 p.m. in the UK, 1 p.m. here in the East Coast of the United States. 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Hope to see you on board.

I was wondering, you know, if you could keep on, because the force, it's got a lot of power, and it makes me feel like

I'm Martin Miles, and I'm here to tell you about my show on the one and only Phoenix Radio. It's called The Family Affair, and you can hear it every Saturday afternoon between 2 p.m. and 4 p.m. UK time. That's 9 a.m. to 11 a.m. Eastern. 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

This is Herbie Allen, inviting you to join me every Sunday from 9 to 10 p.m. UK time, 4 to 5 p.m. US Eastern, for the Motown Show. I will have all sorts of Motown for you, from the classic to even today. Artists from the Four Tops, Temptations, Supremes, Jackson 5, solo artists like Lionel Richie, Rick James, DeBarge. We'll also cover more modern artists occasionally, such as Boyz II Men, Erykah Badu, New Edition, and we'll also explore from time to time artists who have covered Motown over the years. If it's Motown, I'm gonna cover it on the Motown Show. In addition to the music, I will also give you information about various artists and what the label was up to during various times. The show is pre-recorded, but that does not mean you cannot send in requests, and I will give out contact information on the air. Every once in a while, I will also have a Motown-related theme as well, so you never know what you're gonna hear. So that's the Motown Show with me, Herbie Allen, every Sunday from 9 to 10 p.m. UK time, 4 to 5 p.m. US Eastern, right here on The Phoenix Radio.

It's Harry Mason here, and I want to invite you to join me every morning at 10 UK and 5 US Eastern for the Funky Chicken Show. 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And we will also have a star of the week in each and every show. So why don't you join me every Monday morning right here on Phoenix Radio.

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1: It's a chicken here with you every Saturday morning at 10 UK, 5 US Eastern, with 60s and 70s Saturday. We'll be bringing you all kinds of wonderful tunes from these two great decades right here.

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And his hunger burns. So he starts to roam the streets at night, and he learns how to steal, and he learns how to fight.

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He likes to get drunk and sing boogie-woogie, and it sounds real funky. Come on, your time, boy. Sing one, monkey. Here we go. Let's hear it for the monkey. Woo! On Saturday night, they need

but it sure looks different now. Well, I guess I look different too, 'cause time changes everything. I wonder what they'll say

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We'll have some wonderful music for you over the 3 hours, including several features, the Motown Magic Spot, Nice and Easy, and Mrs. Chicken will be here in the second hour of the show. And we will also have a star of the week in each and every show. So why don't you join me every Monday morning right here on Phoenix Radio.

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1: It's a Chicken here with you every Saturday morning at 10 UK, 5 US Eastern, with 60s and 70s Saturday. We'll be bringing you all kinds of wonderful tunes from these two great decades right here. 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

everybody. I'm Amanda, and I'm here to tell you about my Sunday show called Such a Good Feeling. In this show, I'll be playing loads of music from the 80s and the 90s, a few more modern songs, and also some older songs from the 60s and the 70s. At the start of the second hour, there'll be a chart, and there's loads of room for your requests. 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

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I will have all sorts of Motown for you, from the classic to even today. Artists from the Four Tops, Temptations, Supremes, Jackson 5, solo artists like Lionel Richie, Rick James, DeBarge. We'll also cover more modern artists occasionally, such as Boyz II Men, Erykah Badu, New Edition, and we'll also explore from time to time artists who have covered Motown over the years. If it's Motown, I'm gonna cover it on the Motown Show. In addition to the music, I will also give you information about various artists and what the label was up to during various times. The show is pre-recorded, but that does not mean you cannot send in requests, and I will give out contact information on the air. Every once in a while, I will also have a Motown-related theme as well, so you never know what you're gonna hear. So that's the Motown Show with me, Herbie Allen, every Sunday from 9 to 10 p.m. UK time, 4 to 5 p.m. U.S. Eastern, right here on The Phoenix Radio.

If you love Louis Armstrong or are enamoured by Ella Fitzgerald, join us on Wednesdays for All That Jazz with either Richard Bartholomew or Harry Mason. 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

Sometimes it's nice to have a place to chill out with friends, particularly when the weekend's coming. 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You can even buy the House of Flight by requesting a set of three songs with red, white, and rose in the titles. If wine isn't your thing, that's okay. Rachel is sure to have something you like. She's always willing to take requests as well. The Wine Bar is a great place to chat with friends and listen to wonderful music. So stop by, relax, and get ready for the weekend at the Wine Bar every Friday at 6 p.m. UK time, which is usually 1 p.m. Eastern, only on Phoenix Radio.

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1: Welcome to Early Doors with me, Richard Bartholomew. And on this day back in 1951, Andrew Gold was born.

Andrew Gold, born on this day back in 1951, and Always For You, a lovely way to start the show off, as one or two people have commented. But the show being Early Doors, me being Richard Bartholomew, and the station being Phoenix Radio 1208. 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But let's have another birthday person today, born 3 years before Andrew Gold. Actually, I just realised it's another Andrew. But born in 1948 on this day, it was Andy Fairweather Lowe. And usually tend to play Wide-Eyed and Legless, but I thought I'd play something different today, Spider Jiving.

should have played Wide-Eyed and Legless. I'm sure yesterday when I previewed that, that was a lot slower than that was. And it doesn't, I don't remember it sounding like that at all. But it was Spider Driving from Andy Fairweather Low, because today, he was born today back in 1948. I need to go and check that, but I shall do that in the next song, I think. But before then, I'd like to say good morning. And yes, it's good morning to one and all as well. Likes of Patsy, thank you very much, Patsy, for being there. And Paul David and Dave Sheridan and Chris Maddox will be, not at the moment, but he'll be here at some point via Mixcloud, of course. And the two insomniacs from Austin are there too as well. Crazy time of morning for you and for Rhonda, who is also there too. Thank you very much indeed. And likewise, Eva. And Janet and Terry are there too. I think I've captured everyone there. I'm intrigued by that last song now. So I'm going to have to go and chase up on that. But in the meantime, while I'm chasing up on it, let's have somebody else who was born on this day. Back in, I shall forget. We're here now. Let me get try and find me. Oh, do you know, 44, that's when it was. So what, 82 years ago, sadly no longer with us. Jim Capaldi, and It's All Right.

Jim Capaldi, and It's All Right. And you're quite right, Maria, I did miss you and Hannah as well. My apologies for that. Both in your meditation zone, you said at the moment, and I've got your request coming up shortly. And I was right about Andy Fairweather, though. I've got two tracks, both named the same thing, and certainly the one I previewed yesterday was not that one I played today. So I don't know, mislabeling is in play there. So I shan't play, well, maybe I will play the one I intended to play a bit later on. But in the meantime, let's have the first request of the day, which is for Chris Maddox and Glenn Frey and the one you love.

lovely song that Glenn Frey and The One You Love requested by Chris Maddox, and it was nice and soothing, which is what I needed during that song, because I thought things were starting to fall apart here, but thankfully I found it was just a cable had worked itself loose, so that getting that reseated sorted everything out, well, for the moment at least anyway. Good morning to Carol and Alan as well. Thank you very much indeed for joining me. And what's the weather like elsewhere in the UK? I was astounded this morning when I went in for a shower to find the radiator on in the shower. It's the first time it's come on for goodness knows how long. Yeah, it doesn't seem particularly cold this morning, but for some reason it came on. And oh, that reminds me that Paul was letting me know that in London, he's looking forward to some rain in London. He's had 40 days and 40 nights. That's in Swithin, isn't it? I shouldn't have started till July the 15th, but today apparently is 40 days and 40 nights since I had any rain in London. So yes, I keep my fingers crossed for you, Paul. And as I said before, thank you very much indeed for listening. Okay, request for Eva and the Rankin family. Now, I'm not sure whether I'm getting mixed up with another, because my, I only ever had one guitar teacher. He played with the Rankin family out in Canada. Is that the same one, I wonder, years ago? Anyway, this is Rankin family requested by Eva, Fair and Tender Ladies.

that is much more in keeping with what I ideally would play during this hour. A lovely soothing song by the Rankin family and requested by Eva, Fair and Tender Lady. So thank you for that, Eva. And thank you for this next one to you, Dave. Actually, after this next one, we go on to this hour's feature. And as well as you, I'll need to look up, see what the heck it is. But Dave has requested Paul Simon's Something So Right. He likes the Annie Lennox version as well, but today he's requested this one.

Something So Right, Paul Simon, requested by Dave. And Terry said he loves this original version of the song. I do too. I like Dave. I also like the Annie Lennox version too. And oh, Terry, yes, I'll certainly get your request on. But before any more requests, we've got this hour's feature, which I've just gone back and checked. And it's a country corner today. And we're starting off with Carlene Carter and The Sweetest Thing.

feature of a country corner, if you hadn't guessed already. Started off with Carlene Carter and The Sweetest Thing, and I don't know about you, when she hums in the middle of that, it very much sounds like Come What May, but it's a lovely song as well. And in the middle we had Alan Jackson and Remember When, and there of course was Linda Ronstadt and It Don't Matter Anymore, which Terry particularly enjoyed, the last two, and Patsy the Alan Jackson one as well. During that, Claire joined us. Thank you very much indeed, Claire, and I hope things are well with you, and that you're going to have a certainly sitting around Terry's tea table later on today at between four and seven, of course. But you're well away from any fire danger where you are in the northern France, aren't you? Hopefully you are anyway, because it's in the Bordeaux region. Excuse me. Speaking of not so much fires, well, actually, I did hear this morning that apparently holiday insurance companies, well, some of them at least anyway, they're stopping paying out people who cancel their holidays because of the destinations having wildfires in them. So I think that's a bit typical insurance companies, mind you. It's a bit mean, I think. Okay, request time again, and hope you're still in your meditation slots, Maria and Hannah, because you said bit of Jack Johnson and Better Together, because that's what you're doing things together.

Jack Johnson, requested by Maria, and Maria and Hannah, and Better Together. And Terry just commenting that that was the first album, the In Between Dreams album, was the first one he downloaded from iTunes when it was pretty inaccessible. I haven't looked for a while on the PC, but I know on the PC it historically has been awful anyway, iTunes, but reminds me of when I first, I think it was the iPod. I got an iPod before an iPhone, and I remember trying to download an app. I can't remember what it was, but at that stage, not understanding what was where, and so I was trying to download the app from iTunes, and I couldn't understand why I couldn't get hold of it. I think it's a lot simpler these days, or maybe just understanding is a lot better, I'm not sure. Patsy requested good old Gilbert O'Sullivan, and What's in a Kiss?

Gilbert O'Sullivan, requested by Patsy, and What's in a Kiss? One of many great Gilbert O'Sullivan songs from that era. Okay, we're going back to people's birthdays this week, and we're doubling up because it's also a request as well from Terry, because as we started the show with Andrew Gold, because today would have been Andrew Gold's, 75th birthday? Yes, he would have sadly died back in 2011. But Terry asked for the song, his first Andrew Gold song that he'd heard, and That's Why I Love You.

That's Why I Love You from Andrew Gold, requested by Terry, because Andrew Gold was born 75 years ago today. He was born 75 years ago today, and this next guest, or she was a guest, mind you, next artist was born 100 years ago tomorrow, and I've chosen a duet along with Katie Lang, and the artist is Tony Bennett, and La Vie en Rose.

Tony Bennett and Katie Lang with La Vie en Rose. Tony Bennett was born 100 years ago tomorrow, and it's a week for great birthdays from great artists, because the day after, 125 years ago, Louis Armstrong was born, and he had a brilliant version of La Vie en Rose as well, but I'm going to play this instead.

0: everybody. I'm Amanda, and I'm here to tell you about my Sunday show called Such a Good Feeling. In this show, I'll be playing loads of music from the 80s and the 90s, a few more modern songs, and also some older songs from the 60s and the 70s. At the start of the second hour, there'll be a chart, and there's loads of room for your requests. 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

This is hour two of Early Doors with me, Richard Bartholomew. I'll be here until Amanda takes over at midday here in the UK. So that'll be, what, 7 a.m. on the US East Coast with 2 hours of such a good feeling. And, oh, I forgot to say hello to Amanda. Good morning, Amanda. Sometime during those last couple of songs that you told me you were listening, so I appreciate that. And talking about the last couple of songs, I've got a gem alert from Claire for Louis Armstrong. And like you, Terry, I never tire of hearing that song. Both that version and also the Stacey Kent version as well. Love them both. But we're into hour two now of Early Doors, and you can have some more birthday people, or people with birthdays in the coming week anyway, not today anymore. Got one more from today, but otherwise from later in the week. Got the 3-2-1 at the bottom of this hour, which is the top three from this week and a past year. And also got some requests, and there's room for other requests as well. So let me have them by emailing richard@phoenixradio1208.com or letting me know on Telegram or Mastodon, whatever you prefer. But we're going to kick the hour off with another birthday person later in the week. Tim Renwick has got a birthday, and he is a guitarist with Southern Brothers and Quiver.

Sutherland Brothers and Quiver and Arms of Mary, a brilliant song. Isn't it funny how that happens sometimes? Terry saying since he heard that song in his connection last week, he's heard it several times since then. It's funny that you don't hear a song for a long while, then it suddenly comes a lot of playings from various sources. But I love that song. And Terry just reminded me that it's Sarah who's, in his words, responsible for the connection this afternoon during tea time at Terry's. And asked if she wakes up in time, Terry. I'll mind you, she submitted it already, but yes, Sarah is awake ridiculously early at the moment, or was an hour ago anyway. I hope she's gone back to sleep by now. Okay, so that was Tim Renwick, guitarist with Sutherland Brothers and Quiver. It's his birthday later in the week. And John Renburn this time, it's his birthday also later this week. He's a member of Pentangle, and will the circle be unbroken?

traditional songs done by many. There was Pentangle and Will the Circle Be Unbroken, and that's because it's John Renburn's birthday this week. Actually, on the same day, although John Renburn was born 17 years earlier, it's Ricky Rocket's birthday later this week as well, and he's a guitarist with Poison.

I don't know whether it's that particular guitarist, but Ricky Rocket, one of the guitarists with Poison, it's his birthday later in the week, which is why we played that brilliant song, Every Rose Has Its Thorn, which brings me nicely to a little run of requests, starting with one from Dave and ABBA, and I've Been Waiting For You.

We've Been Waiting For You by ABBA, requested by Dave, and as well as you enjoying that, Dave, a couple of other people did as well. It's one of Claire's favourite ABBA songs, and Maria was castigating me because she didn't have get a warning for the tissues. She likes some of the sentimental ABBA songs as well. So thank you for that, Dave. And thank you, Patsy, for requesting Lionel Richie as well. It's a great, great song still.

0: still.
1: Requested by Patsy, that was Lionel Richie and Still. And Claire says one of her favourite Commodores songs, that is, that's the original from Commodores themselves, before Lionel Richie, of course. Okay, Maria, I didn't see your request in time, so hope you've still got the tissues out, because here's ABBA and My Love.

ABBA and My Love, My Life, requested by Maria. And I hope the tissues didn't run out before the end of the song. Maria, thank you for requesting that. And one song left before we get to the 3-2-1. And that song has been requested by Chris Maddox. And it's England Dan and John Ford Coley. I'm getting better at saying their name. And we'll never have to say goodbye again.

We'll never have to say goodbye again from England and John Ford Coley. I'm just proving to myself, you see, that I can say the name. Which brings me to the top three. Actually, before that, I noticed, it's a while ago now, and I'm going to have to go and read up about it after the show, because I saw blue sea creatures, they're turning up on beaches. Now, I'm assuming it's UK beaches, and goodness knows what these creatures are, but certainly going to have to go and read up on that to see what that's all about. But as I say, we've now come to the top three from this week back in

you'll hear that one at least one more time this week, of course, at the end of The Happening on Wednesday, when Rachel brings you 2 hours of 60s music. But there we had the top three in the UK from this week back in 1967. Three great songs as well. Starting off with Dave Davies throwing off the mantle of the Kinks on this occasion, going solo with Death of a Clown. Number two, we had Scott McKenzie and San Francisco. And there, of course, at number one, we had the Beatles and All You Need Is Love. I say three. Don't often like all top three songs from particular weeks, but I do like those three this time. Okay, it's time to get back to some birthday people. And I know I'm going to struggle with this name. Give me a bit of grace here, please. Liberatore De Vito. It's his birthday later on this year. I wish he was called Danny. No, but he's not. But he did change his name. Well, changed his name from Liberatore to Liberty De Vito. And he was Billy Joel's drummer for 30 years, including this song.

Billy Joel's drummer Liberty DeVito's birthday this week, and that was Honesty, of course. And oh, not so much Honesty, but honestly, can anyone help me out with what these blue sea creatures are turning up on beaches? Much obliged, to save me looking it up afterwards if you know yourself. But if you don't, that's fair enough, just listen to the music, because it's also Vanessa Amorosi's birthday this week.

And that's what it was, Shine from Vanessa Amorosi, because it's her birthday this week, and Amanda really enjoys her music. And I can't remember, Amanda, if you enjoy Adele's music as well, because Chris Maddox has requested Rolling in the Deep.

Deep from Adele, requested by Chris, and Amanda does like that one. She's done it in a choir anyway, so glad about that. Okay, after that fairly rowdy song, we're going to slow it right down again for at least one song anyway. Just got a couple left before the end of the show. Going to slow it right down and going back to Australia with Samantha Sang and Shure.

Samantha sang and charade, bringing me almost to the end of the show. Thank you very much indeed for listening. Remember, Amanda will be here in a few minutes' time, but I'm going to leave you with another person who's got a birthday today. That's Lee Mavers, one of the Lars, and there she goes, and here I go as well. Bye.

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1: 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I'm going to begin the show with a song by ATC.

Hello, everybody, and welcome to Such a Good Feeling. That, to begin the show with, was ATC, and It Goes Around the World. Good dancey song, that one is. I really like that one. 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And the Mastodon has got an extra at the beginning of it. And there are numbers on Phoenix Radio's website. If you want to text, if you're in the UK, US or Canada, and you put the word Phoenix at the beginning of your message. We'll be having the chart at the start of the second hour, which is going to be the top five songs from this week in Canada in 1983. So let's continue with this one now from Rita Ora.

Well, that was, first of all, Rita Ora and your song. Good one, that one is. It's my favourite one from her. And then after that, it was DNCE and Cake by the Ocean. Well, I'm now going to play a couple of 60s songs.

Well, that was a couple of good 60s songs. First of all, the Isley Brothers, This Old Heart of Mine. And after that, it was my favourite Beatles song. And it's a one that I've also done at choir, 8 days a week. Well, let's have this one now from E17 featuring Gabrielle.

Well, we had some good 90s songs there. First of all, it was E17 featuring Gabrielle, If You Ever, and then the Backstreet Boys, and Backstreet's Back. Well, I'm now going to play this one from Alex Warren.

0: Well, that was, I like that song a lot from probably nearer the beginning of this year, a few months ago anyway. Good tune, no, Alex Warren and Fever Dream. Well, coming up in a minute, I'm going to play a song by Sarah Brightman from the 70s. No, we've already had that. Okay.
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2: Monday, Monday. Can't trust that day, can ya? So let's see what I can do to fix that. Hello everybody, this is Herbie Allen, inviting you to join me every Monday at 4 p.m. UK time, 11 a.m. US Eastern for Monday Madness. 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We're going to have plenty of feel-good music to help it go down that much better. 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Your requests are also an important part of the show, as I need to know what to play to help brighten up your Monday. So that's Monday Madness with me, Herbie Allen, every Monday right here at 4 p.m. UK time, 11 a.m. US Eastern, only on The Phoenix Radio, playing the best mix.
3: 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That's 11 a.m. and 2 p.m. on the East Coast of America. 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I'll be there. Hope to see you there too, round Terry's tea table for tea time at Terry's, right here on Phoenix Radio.

That was Sarah Brightman, first of all. I Lost My Heart to a Starship Trooper, and then also Barry Blue, Dancing on a Saturday Night. Well, I'm now going to play this one from... Oh, yeah, yeah. We're having now the Heritage Chart Song of the Week. And this week, it is Phil Collins, You Know What I Mean, and it is live.

Well, that was the Heritage Chart Song of the Week, Phil Collins. You know what I mean, and it was live. Well, I'm now going to play this one from Steps.

That was Steps and Summer of Love. And then after that, Stacey Oracle from 2003 and Stuck. I'm now going to have this one from Alphaville.

Well, we had Alphaville and Big in Japan and then Belinda Carlisle and Heaven is a Place on Earth. Well, I'm now going to play this one from London Beat.

0: Well, that was London Beat, and I've been thinking about you. Well, coming up in a minute, it's going to be time for the chart.
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3: 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It can be all 60s, it can be all 70s, it can be half of each. 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The voting is open now, but we'll close on Monday the 24th of August at 10 a.m. UK time. 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
0: Phoenix Radio. Well, it's now time for the top five, which is going to be from this week in Canada in 1983. So, I'm going to begin with the number five song, which is going to be from Duran Duran, Hungry Like the Wolf.
4: 1983. Number five.

0: Well, that was a number five song. It was Duran Duran and Hungry Like the Wolf. Well, I'm going to have the number four song now, which is from Michael Jackson, Billie Jean.
1: Number four.

0: That was the number four song. It was Michael Jackson and Billie Jean. Well, I'm now going to play the number three, which will be from Culture Club, Do You Really Want to Hurt Me?
1: Number three.
2: Popularity breeds contempt.

0: That was Culture Club and Do You Really Want to Hurt Me? Well, let's have the number two song, David Bowie, and Let's Dance.
1: Number two.

0: That was David Bowie and Let's Dance. Well, I'm now going to play the number one song from this week in Canada in 1983, which is going to be The Police and Every Breath You Take.
1: Number one.

Well, that was the number one song from this week in Canada in 1983. It was The Police and Every Breath You Take. Well, next week, the chart is going to be from New Zealand in 1996. So I'm looking forward to doing that.

0: That was Kylie Minogue and On a Night Like This. So coming up in a minute, I'm going to play a song by Calvin Harris and Ellie Goulding.
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2: Did you know there's a happening every Wednesday on Phoenix Radio? 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In the second hour, there's a count-up of top songs, one from each year from 1960 to 1969. 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Rachel loves requests during the show as well. 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
3: 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I'm Martin Miles, and I'm here to tell you about a show called the Heritage Chart Hour. 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And during the show, we'll be choosing a Heritage Chart Song of the Week. 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

Well, that was first of all, Calvin Harris and Ellie Goulding, I Need Your Love. And then after that, Lizzo, To Be Loved, Am I Ready? A nice bouncy one, that one is. Well, let's have this one now from The Kinks.

Well, that was first of all The Kinks and Sunny Afternoon. I've done that one at choir. And then after that, it was Chris Andrews and Yesterday Man. Well, let's have this one from Bryan Adams and Mel C.

Well, we had Bryan Adams and Mel C, When You're Gone, and then that was Robbie Williams, my favourite one from him, and it was Old Before I Die. Well, coming up next, it will be the Heritage Chart Hour, which is going to be with Cara today. Then at 3 p.m. UK, it'll be Flashback Years with Kevin Russell. At 4 p.m, it'll be Tea Time with Terry's. At 7 p.m, it's going to be Chill Out on the Sofa with Rob and Anna. At 9 p.m, it's going to be The Motown Show with Herbie. And then it will be Child's Play with Woody. 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Well, thanks to everyone who's tuned in. It's been good fun. And I'll be back tomorrow at 8 p.m. UK time, when I'll be doing the mashup. Bye for now.

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number 38, it was Al Steele and Elaine Gilmore, Anyone Who Had a Heart. And we're going to take a listen to the number 36. Now, the number 36 is from an album called Free Queen C. It's hyphenated, so it's F-R-E-E hyphen Q-U-E-E-N hyphen S-E-E. The latest album by the lady that was the lead singer of Five Star, Denise Pearson. She's had a solo career in Panto and other things. This, though, I'm sure samples Stir It Up by Johnny Nash from, I think, it was 71 or 72. Years are really not my thing, but it was definitely the early part of the 70s. Give it a listen and see what you think.

going to be taking a look then at the top 40. And we're starting with number 40, dropping from 20, Home to Us, Paul McCartney and Ringo Starr. Climbing from 45 to 39, It's Tempting Fate, Jack Savaretti and Katie Tunstall. And from 50 to 38, Anyone Who Had a Heart, Al Steele and Elaine Gilmore. Staying where it is at number 37, Stand Up for Summer, Mungo Jerry. And from 53 to 36, Denise Pearson, Berry. From 49 to 35, Terry, Mickey Dolenz. And dropping from 22 to 34, Rock Island Line, Don and the Dreamers. Up 6 from 39 to 33, Green Park, Randy Adelman. And down from 23 to 32, Wrapped Up in Love, Leo Sayer. From 14 to 31, Pleased to Meet You, Owen Paul. And up 6 to 30, it's Eastworld, Big Country Redux. 40 to 29, Hands Up, Yell, featuring Daniel James. And at 28 from 35, The Rolling Stones and Jealous Lover. From 13 to 27, it's Rick Astley and Raindrops. Going to 26, A Wonderful Life, Haircut 100. That's climbed from 33. And 25 from 32, The Liverbirds, featuring Lisa Troyer and Dawn Yoder, A Beautiful Love. 24 from 31, It's Man in a Suitcase by the Cathodes.

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It's Chaka Khan featuring Snoop Dogg and Boogie's In My Soul.

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1: This boogie's in my soul. 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
2: 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And how about The Proclaimers? 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

0: 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It's the Waterboys, Knocking on Heaven's Door.
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We ran down to number 24. That was Man in a Suitcase by the Cathodes, climbing from 31 and 23, dropping from 10, Rule Britannia, The Automatics. Up three places to number 22, it's Your Waddy Waddy and Three Good Reasons, and climbing from 26 to 21, Risky Business, Teresa Bazaar's Dollar. Dropping from 7 to 20, Mighty Mashup, Imagination and Lee John. And up from 27 to 19, Boogies in My Soul, Chaka Khan featuring Snoop Dogg. Up from 29 to 18, Locked In, The Mobiles. And from 28 to 17, I Feel That Way Too, WARD. Up 10, from 26 to 16, In The Stars, The Rolling Stones. And from 24 to 15, You May Offend, The Proclaimers. Up 4 to 14, Single Man Blues, Mickey Jupp. And 13, from 17, Can't Stand Losing You, Marty Wilde. From 16 to 12, The Shape I'm In, Gary Curtis. And from 19 to number 11,

that was the song at this week's number 10, Freddie Cannon, All She Wants to Do Is Dance, and a song now that was another Heritage Chart one to watch. It's Paul Carrack with Is Anybody Going to San Antone?

At number 9 is Anybody Going to San Antone, Paul Carrack. And moving then to the Heritage Chart Top 5. At number 4, Gathering Stone and My Own Shoes.

0: All right, let's have a look then at the top 10. Up 5 to number 10, All She Wants to Do is Dance, Freddie Cannon. Up 3 to number 9, Is Anyone Going to San Antone, Paul Carrack. Up 1 to number 8, Tonight is the Night, Tim Ambler. And down from 4 to 7, My Life in England, Dex's Midnight Runners. Up 2 to number 6, It's Doo Wop Bop by Starbuck. And staying in the same place, When Saturday Comes at number 5 by The Christians. Up from 11 to 4, My Own Shoes, The Gathering Stone. And at number 3, from 2, I Wish I Was a Sailor by Lake. Down 1 to number 2, A Crazy Shot in the Dark, The Fizz. And Mal Pope, Still With Me, is this week's number 1.
1: Number 1.
0: All right, let's have a look then at the top 10. Up 5 to number 10, All She Wants to Do is Dance, Freddie Cannon. Up 3 to number 9, Is Anyone Going to San Antone, Paul Carrack. Up 1 to number 8, Tonight is the Night, Tim Ambler. And down from 4 to 7, My Life in England, Dex's Midnight Runners. Up 2 to number 6, It's Doo Wop Bop by Starbuck. And staying in the same place, When Saturday Comes at number 5 by The Christians. Up from 11 to 4, My Own Shoes, The Gathering Stone. And at number 3, from 2, I Wish I Was a Sailor by Lake. Down 1 to number 2, A Crazy Shot in the Dark, The Fizz. And Mal Pope, Still With Me, is this week's number 1.

0: This week's number one, Mal Pope, Still With Me. Loving that. All right, then, let's take a look at the new entries. We have got Crazy in the Shed by Tony Moore, followed by Brussels Is Haunted by Echo and the Bunnymen.
1: New entry.

thank you very much for listening to the Heritage Chart this week. Hopefully we'll get Martin back next week. If not, then definitely the week after. We've still got some technical work to do to make that happen. If not, I'll be looking after you next week, and then we'll definitely have Martin back on air the week after. Hope you've enjoyed the songs today. I'm going to leave you with the Heritage Chart one to watch for this week. It's at number 50, and it's called Almost Light by Auto Leisureland. It's a new entry.

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Good afternoon and welcome along to Flashback Years with me, Kevin Russell, for a Sunday afternoon. Starting with the Beatles, All You Need Is Love, the song that was used for the UK entry for the very first satellite broadcast on television. But the question is, can you guess the year? I'll give you another song to have a little ponder, see if you can work out where we are in July. Great, great year, I must say. Lots of great music. Dave Davis was in the Kinks, but this was a solo single for him called Death of a Clown.

Dave Davis was in the Kinks, but he released one or two solo singles back in this particular year, and that was the first one that was a hit, Death of a Clown. But did you spot the deliberate mistake just before then? Well, I'm playing you songs from August, not July. We're going all the way back to August 1967. Here's a bit of a classic, the very first really big hit for Stevie Wonder here in the UK. I Was Made to Love Her.

Taking you back to the summer of love, August 1967. Got one or two psychedelic songs coming up for you. The Tremolos, Even the Bad Times Are Good. Chip Hawkes is their main lead singer. Actually, they're all good singers in the band. And before that, some Motown, Stevie Wonder, I Was Made to Love Her. What a great year, 1967. This next song was written by Jimmy Webb. The Fifth Dimension had the hit in the States, but in the UK it was the Johnny Man Singers with Up, Up and Away.

Very sadly, here in the UK, back in August 1967, the offshore stations were about to be silenced by law. They all closed down on the 14th of August, except for Radio Caroline. The two Radio Carolines carried on, north and south. A sad day and a great era in British radio. The Alan Price set and the house that Jack built, that was certainly in all the charts on the all the offshore stations right at the end. And before that, the Johnny Man Singers and Up, Up and Away, the version that was a hit here in the UK. And the Turtles are in the charts with this one, I Only Wanna Be With You.

I'll do my best to get the titles right next time. I got it completely wrong there. She'd Rather Be With Me. I had another completely different song in my head there. The Turtles doing well in August 1967. A big hit for them. Here's a big hit for the Mamas and the Papas. It's the American single version mix of this one. This is Creek Alley.

potted history of the Mamas and the Papas and other LA artists in a song. I've got to say, that version is so alien to me. That's the American single mix of Creek Alley. Very different from the UK one, but sadly can't get a hold of the UK mix. The only other one I can get is a really horrible stereo version, and we're certainly not playing that one. Playing you songs from the Summer of Love, 1967, August to be precise. And I mentioned a bit of psychedelia. Well, here we go. Pink Floyd's second single.

featuring the late great Sid Barrett on lead vocals. He wrote that song as well. See Emily Play, recorded at Abbey Road Studios and produced by Norman Smith, who later became Hurricane Smith. That's the Pink Floyd and See Emily Play. And here's another big hit that was a massive hit on both sides of the Atlantic. Well, sort of indirectly anyway. In the States, To Serve With Love was the A-side, but in the UK, the record company put this on the A-side.

0: hard to believe that she was only 17 years old when she recorded that. What a voice she had. Lulu, Let's Pretend, that was the UK hit. To Sir With Love was the hit in the States. And that one always reminds me of the final hour on Big L Radio London. They closed down on the 14th of August at 3 p.m. What a sad day in radio for the UK. Time to take a break, and I'll be back with Procol Harum in just a second.
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2: Hello, everybody. I'm Amanda, and I'm here to tell you about Amanda's Monday Mashup. If you like a variety of music from the past few decades, then this is the show for you. 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

absolute all-time classic from the summer of 1967. Gary Brooker was the lead singer on that one. Procol Harum, their first big hit in the UK, A Whiter Shade of Pale. And you lots of songs from August 1967. Played you some Motown earlier on. Stevie Wonder, we got a bit more Motown for you. But reggae was doing well, or starting to do well, back in 1967. I'm guessing, though, this track was really classed more as blue beat rather than reggae. But anyway, a great, great track by Desmond Dekker and the Aces.

So many great records in the charts back in August 1967. Mickey Dolenz was the lead singer on that one, The Monkees. Pleasant Valley Sunday, written by Jerry Goffin and Carole King. And before that, a record I remember certainly hearing on Radio Caroline North, as I was living up north in those days, from the Northwest originally. That was Desmond Dekker and the Aces and 007 Shantytown. Bit of blue beat for you. Bring you some of those songs that were doing well in the charts in 1967, in August to be precise. And here's a bit of a classic that I think just about everybody knows, Keith West, an excerpt from a teenage opera.

those songs that was on the radio all the time back in the summer of 1967. The Teenage Opera idea was the brainchild of the producer of that song, Mark Wirtz, but sadly it never came to be. A few songs were released from it, but it never became a fully-fledged musical, but that was an excerpt from a Teenage Opera. Keith West was the person who sang that song. He was originally in the band Tomorrow, and he went solo in the mid-1960s. A bit more psychedelia for you. Small Faces.

lots of phasing in that one. Steve Marriott was the lead singer. Ichiku Park by The Small Faces, doing well in 1967. And I promise you some more Motown, and here it is, Gladys Knight and the Pips, and Take Me in Your Arms and Love Me.

in 1967, there are a lot of great Motown hits. That was just one of them, Gladys Knight and the Pips, their first UK hit, Take Me In Your Arms And Love Me. Kevin with you on Flashback Years for a Sunday afternoon. And every week I try and play you lots of familiar songs, but I'd like to play one or two that you might have completely forgotten about. The Walker Brothers were very successful in the 1960s, and John Walker decided to release a solo single back in 67. Do you remember this one? Annabella.

Walker Brothers had much more success here in the UK than they did in the States, but that was a hit for John Walker and Annabella from August 1967. Got time for a couple more songs. This next one was a double A-sided song by the Rolling Stones. We Love You was the one that got played a lot on the radio, but this was on the other side and it was an A-side.

the UK, We Love You was getting played on the radio, but if you're in the States, that was the one that you'd be hearing on Top 40 Radio, The Stones and Dandelion from August 1967. That is it for me. Many, many thanks for listening. Stay tuned. We've got lots of great shows coming up for you. I'll leave you with The Young Rascals, a bit of a 60s classic, Groovin'. Thanks for listening. Bye for now.

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1: Life Could Be Ecstasy, you and me and Leslie. Great records from the Summer of Love flashback years from 1967. Thank you, Kevin. We'll see you back with another load of records from a different time and different place next week. Meanwhile, 4 o'clock in the UK now, 11 on the East Coast of the States. Rob and Anna wrong at 7 tonight, Herbie at 9 with the Motown, and Auntie Woody with Charles Play at 10. But before all of that, good afternoon.
0: Tea time at Terry's with Terry Clasper on Phoenix Radio.

Rod Stewart, Temptations, and a Motown song. And that starts the next 3 hours here at the Phoenix Radio. And welcome live to Stoke-on-Trent, where the sun's shining at the other end of the house anyway. And whether the sun's shining or it isn't, I promise you that in the next 3 hours, the sun will shine in the music. And I can make that guarantee because I know that over the next 3 hours, you are going to be requesting some fine, fine records. As I invite you to send in your tea time tracks, anything you fancy hearing, I'd love to play for you. Got a little question to ask you about records as well a bit later on. A connection today set by somebody who's never set a connection before. We'll see how you do with that as the show goes on. And of course, our usual tea time chat and conversation, which should go in any direction you choose. Loads of ways to get in touch with me, tell you all about them after Michael Jackson.

In fact, actually, Michael Jackson must be one of the people who makes the most strange noises in records, I think. The way you make me feel as we ease towards 4:10 on this Sunday afternoon, first Sunday of August. And I don't know where this year's going. Don't ask me. I just sit here playing the records, as you well know. And I'll do that till for 7 o'clock today, if it's all the same with you. And people are tuned in. People are listening in. People are writing in to tell me, like, just this very minute, populated into my inbox, especially from Dave Nickel, who says, "Hi, Terry. Me and Gail are tuned in. He hopes I'm well." I'm really, really well, actually, mate. Yeah. We've already heard from Rod Stewart, he says, with a brilliant song. "But I could you please play me just for a record," which I'll do, Dave. Of course I will, mate. And Gail and you, hello to you both. Thank you for being here. Chris Mannix in Brewery, Maine. He was on the email way before I even thought about what records I was going to play today with a tea time track. Get that on for you in a bit. Chris, my friend, thank you for listening. Carol and Alex Shannon in Birmingham are tuned in. How do I know? Because they wrote to me at Terry at phoenixradio1208.com and told me they are. So there you go, you see. And on the text message thing, I see Dave and Marie Brookfield in Southport, both listening in. And also hello to Harry and Chris Mason. Now, Harry and Chris Mason are tuned in. Jolly nice about that. Nice to have you there. But Harry and Chris Mason are tuned in from the garden. And they're listening on the Sonos Move. Now, don't turn it up too loud, Chris and Harry, otherwise you'll annoy the neighbours. You don't want to be doing anything like that, do you? Hi to Coral, written in with a tea sign track, written in to tell me that her and Elvin are listening. Likewise, so is Claire. Hello to you. Thanks for being there. Kaz is tuned in. She says, "Hello, Mr. Bear. Me, Rob, and Anna, and Kathy are all listening." Well, what can I say? Welcome to you all. Thank you for being there. Hello to Justine, tuned in and listening, which is a great combination, really. And did I mention Herbie? Well, Herbie's tuned in. He enjoyed the Rod Stewart song that I started the show with, as did Dave. And if you'd like to get in touch with me, that email address again is terry@phoenixradio1208.com. Telegram thing is open, and people are writing in there right now as we speak. Text message numbers, they're working too, because Harry and Dave have been on. Numbers on the website at www.phoenixradio1208.com, right near the top there. And they're available if you're in the UK, in North America, or in Canada. And on the aforementioned website, there's also a way to contact me as well. So absolutely no excuse for you to not write in and for you to not give me a tea time track that you fancy hearing this Sunday afternoon.

0: When you think of the summer, you usually think about Oh Laurie by them, but that's another great record from Billy and Bobby Alessi from Sydney at All For A Reason. Love that record. So 16 minutes past four. Welcome in. This is Terry Clasper. And how's your week been then? My week? Well, in the main, it's been a good week. We've just gone. Apart from Thursday. Thursday was a mare of a day, Thursday was. I had all manner of technical trouble on Thursday because I was saying on the selection on Friday that my normal braille display stopped working after a Windows update. And for love of the money, I can't get my usual broadcasting braille display to work. Fortunately, I have my trusty Mantis to fall back on, which is what I'm using for the show today. And that works fine. My other one, not a chance of it, no matter what I do. I spent a day on Thursday trying to make the thing work. You don't want to know the words that I said. Yeah, the air was blue, sky blue, sky blue pink the air was. And it still didn't make any difference, still didn't work. And whilst I was having a mare of a day with the technology, Cara was having a mare of a day on the Thursday because she ordered some tickets and ordered the tickets that she didn't want purely because the website is completely and utterly inaccessible. It was a map, which is about as much use as a chocolate fire guard, if you can't see what you're doing. So Thursday was a bit of an horrible day. Apart from that, no complaints. What about you? Anything spectacular happened to you over last week? Or anything spectacularly bad happened to you last week that you think, oh my god, I don't ever want any of that again? Let me know how your week was, and if you've got anything particular to look forward to in the forthcoming week that you'd like to share, love to hear about that. Why? Well, because I'm just plain nosy, really. It's as simple as that.
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Smile in the Sunshine record, I reckon. Fantastic. Something old, something new. Taking us towards 20 past four. And hello to Cara, who I think will probably be paying attention by now. She had to ring up her youngest daughter just as the show started today. But with a bit of luck, she's off the blower now. So hello to you. And hello to Jaden, who's at Cara's for the next day or so. Hello to you, young fella. How are you behaving yourself? Don't go giving your nanny any hassle, or she'll be unbearable. Unbearable for me and unbearable for you. And poor little Joseph, who, you know, hasn't got a clue what I'm going on about, is listening in as well, just because there's no choice. I mean, Joseph, you know, is not even one, so he wouldn't even know where the off button was if he wanted to press it, which, you know, if you've got any sense, he probably does. Hello to you lot. Thank you very much for listening in. So the connection today, well, I did the connection which Alex Shannon came up with last week, and you might remember it was all about songs with Mary in the title, and I gave it away with the last one by playing The Arms of Mary, and Rachel Walkridge and said, you shouldn't have played that one, it made it too easy. Anyway, off the back of all that, Sarah Cranston wrote in with the connection, and it came in just as the show was coming to an end, and I read it dead quickly and didn't really take much notice of what she was. So she sent me the records, then I said, so okay, what's the connection? And she said, oh, I thought it was really easy. I said, well, it probably was, but I wasn't paying any attention. Anyway, I don't think it's really easy, but I think in the end the penny will drop. And if you do decide to start throwing brickbats at the radio by the end of it all, please aim the brickbats in the direction of Sarah Cranston, not in the direction of me, because I'm just the messenger as far as this one's concerned. First record toward the end of this hour, second toward the end of the second, and the third about halfway through the third hour. Three records with the begging question, can you work out the connection? Some stonking tea time tracks coming in today. Get around to playing them after a couple of great records from the very early part of the 1970s. This Bill Withers song you'll know well. But I wonder if you remember, and how long it is since you've heard, the Frederick Knight song to follow.

on a Sunday afternoon. Now, we're talking about things that have happened over the last week, exciting things, difficult things, traumatic things that have happened over this week. Dave Nichols been on, and he says, I get my medication from pharmacy to you, which is delivered by Royal Mail. Yeah, I do exactly the same, mate. On Thursday this week, says Dave, Royal Mail managed not only to deliver it to the wrong address, but also to deliver it to completely the wrong building as well, because Dave lives in a building where there are a series of flats. Anyway, Dave says that luckily we've got a really, really good caretaker who looks after these buildings, so he was able to recover the parcel for me. Dave said, you know, you'd expect, I suppose, things like companies like DPD and Amazon to do stuff like that, but not Royal Mail, who are normally very good. They did a very similar thing to me once at Pharmacy to You. I, at this point, hadn't designated a safe place. And so Royal Mail decided that my safe place was in the window in the office. It's quite a big window. So they shoved this thing in the windowsill. Anyway, I fairly logically just assumed that the medication hadn't been delivered, exactly the same as it was pharmacy used stuff. And so it went on for about 7 days, and I was getting low on medication, so I rang up Pharmacy to You and said, this parcel hasn't been delivered. And they said, it has. It's been delivered to your safe place. I said, well, where's my safe place? And they said, well, we don't know where your safe place is. Anyway, luckily for me, the day after, my window cleaner came and he knocked on my door. He said, mate, he said, there's a parcel in the window. Do you want it? And there we go. That was what it was. Anyway, I then went onto the system and redesignated my safe place. And I've not had a problem, touch wood, since then with that Pharmacy to You. But so, yeah, you would expect, wouldn't you? Slightly better from Royal Mail. Hi to Lil, who writes in and tells me that her and Aid are finally tuned in. Lol. What are you laughing at? What's funny about that? Anyway, sorry, they say, for the tardiness. You are forgiven, Lil. You are forgiven. Justine's been on with it. Well, not with exactly a tea time track, but an idea for a tea time track. I'll deal with that. Now, Kathy, you've asked for something. And it's interesting you've asked what you've asked for. I'll tell you why in a minute, but I'll definitely play it for you. And Herbie says that Sarah lives only about 2 hours away from him. So if the brick bats start to get thrown by him, it's no problem for him to sling them in Sarah's direction. Don't need that big a throw, do you? So, tea time tracks for the order of the day. But, little question as usual. Have you done your chart yet? Have you done your top 10 60s and 70s and top 10 80s and 90s? And if you have, tell me one song from each one. One of your favourites from the 60s and 70s and one of your favourites from the 80s and 90s. If you haven't done your chart yet, it doesn't matter. This might stimulate the old thought process. Again, tell me about one of your favourite songs from the 60s and 70s. And one of your favourite songs from the 80s and 90s. And if you've done the chart, it doesn't matter whether you put it in or not. There might be your records that you're kicking yourself for not including already. Doesn't matter whether it's in the chart or it isn't, or you've done it or you haven't. I just fancy knowing about one of your favourite songs from the 60s and 70s. And one of your favourite songs from the 80s and 90s. You know how to get hold of it. Give me a shout. Let me know about them. And while you cogitate, here's a Bruno Mars. But Claire Page, who says, blame it on the weather, the fact that I'm feeling lazy.

The hot weather is making Claire Page feel lazy. And as a consequence, Claire asking for that from Bruno Mars and the Lazy song. And by the way, those of you who've asked me, I managed to get the smoke alarm fixed in the end. I got my next door neighbour. I phoned him up when I came off the show on Friday because it was driving me nuts. So I phoned my next door neighbour and said, "Roy, mate," I said, "can you come and change the battery in this smoke alarm because it's driving me mad?" Anyway, it wasn't by any means as straightforward as you might think, but good old Roy succeeded in doing it. Otherwise, I'd have ended up being beeped to death all over the weekend, and I'd be in a right bad mood by the time we got to today, I think. Kaz tells me she's done her chart, the earliest ever, she says. And she's picked a record from the 60s and 70s and one from the 80s and 90s. And her tea time track that she's chosen is one that she didn't include in her chart, and she's kind of kicking herself for not doing. But what about you? Favourite song from the 60s and 70s, or one of your favourite songs from the 60s and 70s, one of your favourite songs from the 80s and 90s, please. I look forward to playing those in a while. You know how to get a hold of me, terry@phoenixradio1208.com on the email, the text numbers available on the website, and the Telegram group is open as well. And Harry's back on here, and what's he saying? Chris is one of... Oh, this is one of favourite... Okay, Harry's telling me about favourite for 60s and 70s songs. Thank you very much indeed. And it's ever so funny because Harry's using his... he's outside in the garden and he's using his phone to dictate these messages. And every time he dictates Harry... The recognition software thinks he's saying hurry. Harry in a hurry. Okay. Thank you for those, Harry. I get around to play him in a while. And Dave Nichols been on. Dave said, "All right, so we started the show with a great Rod Stewart song with the Temptations." He said, "I'd like to hear a Rod Stewart song, which I haven't heard in absolutely ages." He said, "In my opinion, this record is 6 minutes and 8 seconds of pure brilliance."

He's just so versatile, isn't he, in terms of the styles of music that he can turn his voice to. He did the songbook stuff, and then the old rock stuff back in the 70s with the Faces. And then that, requested by Dave Nichol, Waltz Sing Matilda, Tom Trauber's Blues from Rod Stewart, enjoyed by Lil, who hasn't heard it for ages, neither has Herbie either. And nor have I. And it's funny, I used to hate that record when it was first out. I don't know why, but I like it now. Good record. Thank you for asking for it, Dave. And getting some great requests in from the 60s and 70s and the 80s and 90s, of course. We're asking you to vote for those in the chart, which we're doing in the last weekend of August, which is this month now, everybody. So write in and let me know what your favourite 60s, one of your favourite 60s and 70s records is, and one of your favourite 80s and 90s, and we'll play those in a bit. And good afternoon to Kevin the Russell, who says, we're listening. Who's we? Is that you and Mary? Or have you gone off to your mum's now? What's going on there? I don't know. Who's we? Kevin says, there's nothing worse than a beeping smoke alarm. It always beeps just as you're dropping off to sleep. Yeah, that's not a problem for me, because, of course, when I've got my hearing aids out, I can't hear the blooming thing beeping. Although, if it was the one that was attached to my silent alert system, it really would be annoying, because it would keep vibrating while I was trying to go to sleep. Luckily, this one wasn't. This is, I've got one really big smoke alarm just under the stairs, just so very close to where I'm sitting now, actually, just through the door. And it's one of those hardwired smoke alarms that came as part of the build of the house. And when it goes off, it does go off, and it doesn't off beep like crazy. Anyway, it's stopped now, thank goodness. And Kevin's off to his mum's early tomorrow morning. So, on the train early in the morning. Those are the days, weren't they, mate? When we used to have to kick ourselves out of bed, get on the train early in the morning. Safe travels, and thank you for listening today. And I'm sure that you can tell me one of your favourite 60s and 70s and 80s and 90s songs, Mr. Kevin. And thank you, incidentally, for a stunning flashback yesterday. Really enjoyed those records from 67. Right then, let's crack on with the Tea Time tracks, and let's go to Middlesbrough and Lil, who says, I'd like to hear this Lewis Capaldi song for no other reason that it's been in my head all day, and maybe by playing it you'll clear it out once and for all. I'll give it my best shot, Lil.

Lewis Capaldi, who's been in Lil's head all day, and Someone You Loved. It's a great record, that. Thank you for asking for it. Hopefully the playing of it has done the clearing out job. So Cara and Jaden and Joseph are all listening in, and Cara's in the process of sorting out food for the for Jaden and Joseph. And I said to Cara, what are you cooking Jaden then? And she's cooking Jaden chicken nuggets. Now it's up with them, they're nice. Chips, nothing wrong with that. And then she's spoiling the whole experience by giving him sweet corn. Ah! That stuff is just rancid sweet. It's the best. Oh, I mean, chicken nugget beans and chips, brilliant. No problem with that. But what fancy giving? He's only seven. Fancy giving the poor lad sweet corn. Ah! He must have been bad in his time to have to put up with sweet corn. Not fair. Stop the sweet corn, I reckon. Just give him chicken nuggets, chips and beans. He'll be happy if you do that. Definitely. I think that's fair. Sweet corn. Does anybody admit to liking sweet corn? And what's going on in your place for tea, I wonder, today? Me? Just in case you want to know, I'm having a Charlie Bigham chicken tikka and rice. I think it's chicken tikka. And I'm really, really looking forward to it. Oh, my God. Lil loves sweet corn. Well, there's no accounting for taste, is the Lil? It's one of the most tasteless things. It's chewy and squidgy and horrible. What is there to like about sweet corn? For goodness sake, Lil, get a life. Kev's been on with choices from the 70s, 60s and 70s and 80s and 90s. I said, try and get some choices off Mary. Go on, I dare you. And I'm waiting with bated breath to hear from Dave Nicol about his, because I know he's going to have them. Maybe Gail will as well. And what about you? You need to get thinking about them so you can vote. But humour me, will you, with one of your favourite songs from the 60s and 70s and one from the 80s and 90s for me to play in this here radio show today. Almost Connection time. Connection come up with, created by the incredible Sarah Cranston today. Song number one for that on the way after this, requested by Herbie, Grey Mike and the Mechanics.

Mike and the Mechanics, All I Need is a Miracle. You're not the only one, mate. And Herbie requesting that brilliant record. And the sweet corn conversation continues, as you might expect. Lil quite likes sweet corn. She likes Chinese chicken and sweet corn soup. And she also quite likes sweet corn on a tuna sandwich. Now, that is probably the only context that I find sweet corn acceptable. Any other context? No. Kaz, very much of my way of thinking. Sweet corn is pointless, she says. You can't digest it, and it's tasteless, and it's, yeah, I'm pretty much in agreement with you there, Kaz, really. And Herbie says, I'll take the corn, you can have the tuna. Okay, fair enough. I'll live with that. And Claire says, maybe sweet corn is the Marmite of the vegetable world. In other words, you love it or you hate it. Very possibly. I'll stick in the almost hate brigade. I can't say I completely hate it, because as I say, if someone was to give me a tuna sweet corn sandwich, I'd eat that without, you know, without moaning too much about it. But anything else with sweet corn, no thank you very much. Here's Harry back on the text message again. He says, I absolutely agree with you about sweet corn. Good man. Good man, Harry Mason. A man of taste. Whew. About 50-50, I think, at the moment, in terms of sweet corn. Though I don't mind. As long as I don't have to have it, I don't mind. But I do feel sorry for poor old Jaden, though. Poor old Jaden. Claire says, I'm with Herbie on that. Give me sweet corn. But no tuna, thank you very much. Oh, poor tuna, it's lovely. Right then, are we ready for song number one in The Connection? Now, do remember, ladies and gentle people, that this has got now to do with me. Just like last week, it was designed by Alex Shannon, this week The Connection is designed by our very own Sarah Cranston. And she wrote to me towards the end of last week's show. And she sent me the three records, and I said, come on, then what's The Connection? Because I wasn't paying any attention. And if I'd looked at the records, I think I probably would have worked it out in the end. But can you? That's the question. Three records here, one now, one in about an hour's time, and one about halfway through the last hour of the show. And they all have a connecting factor. Sarah Cranston, and I challenge you to tell us what that connecting factor is. Tell me privately if you think you know. Don't do it publicly. So email Terry at phoenixradio1208.com. Privately on the Telegram thing if you've got the technical wherewithal to do it. Or of course you can text me as well. Three records. They all connect together. And I wonder if you can tell me how, on the basis of song one,

George Michael, Careless Whisper, song number one in The Connection. I don't believe it. We've had one guess in, and the one guess that's come in is correct.

0: two guesses have come in now. One guess is wrong, one guess is right. What do you think? Careless Whisper, George Michael, song number one in The Connection. What could that connection be on the basis of someone? If you can get it, you're a very, very clever person, like the person who's got it right. Let me know what you think. Write to me in any way you like, as long as it's private and nobody else can see what you're saying. And I'll tell you who's got it right and who's got it wrong in a bit.
1: It's Harry Mason here, and I want to invite you to join me every morning at 10 UK and 5 US Eastern for the Funky Chicken Show. We'll have some wonderful music for you over the 3 hours, including several features, the Motown Magic Spot, Nice and Easy, and Mrs. Chicken will be here in the second hour of the show. And we will also have a star of the week in each and every show. So why don't you join me every Monday morning right here on Phoenix Radio.

sounding great in the sunshine, earth, wind and fire. Sing a song. Starting out number two of today's show. And hello to Darren Hartland, who's listening in, who enjoys sweet corn with garlic butter. Well, I suppose the at least you have some taste in that scenario, because sweet corn is just completely bland and tasteless. You've got to put something with it to make it worth bothering with, haven't you, mate? Hey, welcome to you. Thank you very much indeed for listening. Guesses are coming in on the connection. Let's tell you what people are saying after I remind you that the first record was George Michael and Careless Whisper. Herbie's been on. First guess, he said, is the connection groups where the artist went successfully solo? No, that's not what I'm looking for. And a similar tack, Dave Nichols says, is the connection artists who pursued a solo career whilst in parallel playing with a duo or larger group? No, Mr. David, that's not what I'm looking for, but thank you very much for your guess. Lil's been on, and Lil says, I'm going to guess chocolate bars for the connection, as in whisper. Trust you. Nothing to do with chocolate bars, no. But thank you very much for your guess. So we'll quick look on the text thing and make sure no one's sent anything in to me on that. No, they haven't. So the one person thus far who's got it right is the man that is Kevin Russell. Well done, that man. Yeah, I'm impressed. About halfway through the first song, he writes into me and gets the connection absolutely right. So, most people wrong, but Kev in the winner's enclosure because he got it right. George Michael, Careless Whisper, song number one. Keep guessing, song number two coming up before the end of this hour. But, one song away from your favourite 60s and 70s and 80s, 90s songs, and it's this from Hall & Oates.

Elton John at Man Eater. 17 minutes left here. And Darren's been on regarding the connection. Darren says, could the connection be that the artist names could be the first names or surnames? He said maybe Paul Simon could be the next one. Nope, that's not what I'm looking for, mate. Nah, that's not what I'm looking for. George Michael, Careless Whisper. And you can see where you're coming from, but nah, not what I'm looking for. You could always bribe Kevin Russell and see if he'll tell you. But if you did and I found out, there'd be trouble. What do you think the connection is? Give me a shout, let me know. So, as you may or may not know, towards the end of this month, we're doing a chart. Because we like doing chats from time to time. But a bit of a difference this time. And back in the days of Net Radio, we split the 70s and 80s down the middle. And we asked you to vote for your 10 favourite 70s songs and your 10 favourite 80s songs. And we did that on a couple of occasions. It was quite successful. We decided this time here at Phoenix Radio to combine two sets of decades. And so we're asking you to vote for your 10 favourite 60s and 70s songs and your 10 favourite 80s and 90s songs. 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Or if you know the record that you want to vote for and you can't be bothered to muck about with the web, you can do it on the email by sending the choices to songs in the plural of phoenixradio1208.com. And by means of stimulation, I thought today I'd ask you for one choice from the 60s and 70s and one choice from the 80s and 90s. Maybe you've already done the voting thing. If you have, you're better than me. And you pick a song out of each of the charts that you voted for. Maybe you haven't done yet. Or maybe you have and you're kicking yourself because there are songs that are coming into your mind. You think, oh, I wish I'd voted for that. And Cara, first out of the bag today, and she's picked an ABC song for her 80s, 90s favourite. She said, I haven't done the chart yet, but when I get round to doing it, this one will definitely be in my 60s and 70s charts.

We're talking your favourite 60s and 70s and 80s and 90s records, and Kara from the 60s and 70s chose that great Austin Roberts song and Rocky. For the 80s and 90s said, I don't know which ABC song I'll end up putting in the chart because I like so many of them, but for the purpose of today's performance, can I hear this Poison Arrows tune as my 80s, 90s favourite? Of course you can.

ABC. From Sheffield, and Poisoned Arrows. One of the records that Cara may or may not vote for. Definitely she's going to vote for some ABC, but she's not 100% certain which ABC song she might vote for yet. If you haven't done your voting yet, it's August now. I know we've been talking about it for a couple of weeks now, and the thought process goes, well, it's ages away yet. Well, it is, but, you know, time flies when you're having fun, doesn't it, eh? 24th of August at 10 o'clock a.m., the voting closes, so you've got just under a month to do it. Songs, S-O-N-G-S, at phoenixradio1208.com on the email, or you can do it, if you like, via the web, at phoenixradio1208.com/chart. Lil is going on about some issues with Agram, and she's saying that she's finding the edit box disappears. You know, I use Agram so much, and I've never found that. And if it does, the edit box is always, well, it's about three quarters of the way down the screen towards the middle. So knowing the layout of the screen really helps in these situations. If you're a left flick, right flick kind of person, you never really learn the layout of the screen, learn where things are on the screen, then if things like that do happen, then, I mean, focus shifting can happen for all sorts of reasons really, really easily. It's difficult to then locate it unless you're just going to carry on flick, flick, flick, flick, flick. So the edit box is quite a big box just above the keyboard toward the bottom center of the screen. And so it might work if you do a three-finger single tap toward the bottom of the screen. That might land the focus back in the edit box. But as I say, I don't think it's a problem with the app, because it's certainly not something I've noticed, and I know a lot of other people who use Agram as well, and they haven't noticed it either. So I don't quite know what's going on there, Lil. The trouble is, there are so many different things it could be. I hope you manage to get it sorted out, and hope you manage to find strategies to circumvent the trouble. Where's the edit box gone? Can't find it. The Phoenix Radio. Good job I don't lose the button which says start playing the record, otherwise we'll be in trouble. 70s favourite for Chris Mason, Edison Lighthouse.

question is, Chris Mason, have you done your shot yet? That love grows on me, rosemary nose. An Edison Lighthouse requested by Chris, enjoyed by a number of people. Love that record. They did some really good stuff, Edison Lighthouse. I mean, that's the one that guests played most, but so many other great records. Did I get AIDS Tea Time track? Well, you sent it in the same email that you sent something else in. So, yes, I absolutely did. It was in my connection, yes. It was, indeed. And, yes, I did. So, patience is a virtue. Get round to playing it in a while, Lil. Thank you very much. And Kathy's been on with a 70s song, a 60s, 70s song, an 80s, 90s song, which I'll do in a little while's time. And so is Herbie. And so is Kevin Russell. And I would have put money on. I would have put money on the record that Kevin Russell would have picked as his 80s, 90s one. Well, it could have been one of two. Lenny Kravitz, It Ain't Ever Till It's Over, I thought he might have picked. Or They Might Be Giants and Bird's House in Your Soul. But it's a good job I didn't put any money on it, because I'd be broke by now. This is the 80s, 90s song Kevin Russell's picked.

I'm asking you today about your favourite from the 60s and 70s and a favourite from the 80s and 90s and readiness for when you get round to voting for the chart top 10 from the 60s and 70s, top 10 from the 80s and 90s. That's A Crush by Jennifer Page. That's for Kevin Russell. And whilst it was playing, Harry Mason's been on. He says, you'll be pleased to know that Chris and I have both already done our charts. Very impressive indeed. So sticking with Mr. Kevin,

From the 80s and 90s, Jennifer Page and Crush, and from the 60s and 70s, Hudson Ford, Floating in the Wind. Those two songs requested by Kevin Russell. And Mary Russell, via Kevin's been on with a couple of the choices, I'll get to those in a bit. And Mary Russell can't rise herself at the moment, she can't use her spotty iPhone at the moment because she's up to her elbows in cake mixture. She's making a fruit cake. Now, Mary, look here. What you need to do is when you've made that fruit cake, you need to find a Tupperware container and you need to put a nice big chunk of fruit cake in the Tupperware container. And then you need to wrap the Tupperware container up, get a label and stick my address on. And send it this way. I love fruitcake, especially homemade fruitcake. Keep badgering Karen. Like, make me a fruitcake. Make me. I've got time. Yeah. Come on, Mary. You know you want to. Elvine's been on the text message regarding the connection. And Elvine is absolutely right. She's in the Woodies enclosure with Kevin Russell. Well done, Elvine. I'm impressed. Wham! George Michael, whichever you like to look at it. And Careless Whisper, song number one. Song number two on the way in a bit. But just briefly, for 4 minutes or so, moving away from your 60s and 70s and 80s, 90s records, I wanted to play this because I heard it this morning and it really captured my imagination. This record has got great memories for me. And Darren Hartland, because Darren once did From the Heart for Buffy when we were all net radioed together. And I wrote to Darren that I asked him to play the 80s version of this record, which I absolutely loved, and it was by Thomas Dolby. Anyway, Darren, as you know, is very involved with, metaphorically speaking, Tina Christian. And Darren, of course, did that great EP at Christmas time, which we featured on this radio station. And fairly regularly now, Darren posts remixes and remakes, covers, if you will, of popular songs done by Tina Christian. And Darren's done about 5 remixes of this song. But this morning he posted this mix, and I think it's really, really good, really, really nice. And it puts a slightly different perspective on the record. The record originally from the 80s by Thomas Dolby, the record being I Scare Myself. Here is what Darren calls the score mix of Tina Christian covering the song.

If you're listening on some really good quality listening gear, that would have impressed you. The production on that is just amazing. And I saw a post about it this morning and listened to it on the equivalent of headphones, which for me is streaming audio directly to my hearing aids from my phone, and the production just blew me away. Gotta play that today. Tina Christian, and one of the many mixes Darren's done of the Thomas Dolby song I Scare Myself. And Darren brings us up to date on things Tina Christian wise. He says the latest Tina Christian project that's streaming on platforms at the moment is called Carnival, which consists mostly of Latin pop remixes of existing Tina Christian songs. Darren says if anyone wants an actual copy of that, contact him privately and he'll sort it out for you. Lil says she loves fruitcake, especially the Wensleydale or Cheshire cheese ones. Probably not as good as the Mary Russell ones, though, Lil. And Gail's been on. Gail Nichols been on with the correct answer to the connection and a request for Dave. I'll say more about the request for Dave and play it in a little while, Simon. Meanwhile, along with Kevin and Elvin, who are, I'm told, getting seriously stuck into the wine, Gail Nichol, consider yourself firmly in the winner's enclosure. Song 2 coming up. The Phoenix Radio. Meanwhile, back to your favourite 60s and 70s and 80s and 90s songs. And Kaz says, I've actually done my chart earliest ever. And in my chart, in my 60s and 70s top 10, I put this from the Carpenters.

from the 60s and 70s, Sweet Sweet Smile, requested by Kaz. And in her chart from the 80s and 90s, Hearts, All I Wanna Do. One song away from the next song in The Connection. We've already played George Michael in Careless Whisper, and that was enough for Elvine, for Kevin, and for Gail to work out what The Connection is. Wonder if you can sort it out on the basis of song number two. So on the way after this, from Starship from 87, Nothing's Gonna Stop Us Now, Herbie says, definitely one of the best songs of the 80s.

0: great record requested by Herbie. Starship, nothing's gonna stop us now. I've got more requests that I know what to do with here. I'm gonna work hard to squeeze. I sound just a flashback goal there, don't I? I'm gonna work hard to squeeze them all in between now and the end of the show. If I haven't played the record that you've asked for yet, be it a T-Time track or be it a 60s, 70s track, please bear with me and I will get around to it. I just had an email from Patsy Graham. Hello to you. Welcome in. Thank you very much for listening. And Patsy's asked for... Oh, it's interesting you've asked for that song because I was just thinking of that earlier on today. Yes, Patsy, I'll squeeze it in best way I can between now and the end of the show. And thank you so much indeed for listening. Right, track number two in The Connection. So far, we have Kevin Russell, who was the first person to get it, closely followed by Elvine, then followed by Gail Nicol, and now followed by Coral Hewitt. So we've got four of you in the wooded enclosure at the moment. All that on the basis of George Michael and Careless Whisper. Here's song number two. Wonder if you can work out what the connection is and join them.
1: This is from 72 also. About being on the road. It's called Turn the Page. Yeah.
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0: Bob Seger, Turn the Page, song number two in The Connection, and you're all on fire here now. The world's getting it right. Herbie's been on, he's got it right. Off you go into the winning enclosure. No brick bats thrown at Sarah Cranston. Lil, you've got it right as well. Very well done. And so has Darren. And so has Cara. Poor old Cara's been on. She says, I want to go in the winner's enclosure. I want to drink all the wine. She says, feeding little babies is messy. Putting up treble cots is complicated. And I'm sweating like a pig. So I want to drink all the wine. Oh, and in more news from Cara's house, guess what Jaden did? Jaden ate his chicken nuggets. Jaden ate his chips. But Jaden left the sweet corn.
1: This ain't no disco. We do that on a Saturday night. It ain't no country club either. This is the Tuesday Music Club. The Tuesday Music Club is a place where you can relax and talk to friends about music or whatever's on your mind and request almost anything you like from our jukebox. We'll also have a featured album and lots of other features to keep you entertained, including the Missing Words competition, the same old song and the twisted lyric. So why not join me, Adrian Picton, on Phoenix Radio, 4 till 7 UK time, that's 11 till 2 US Eastern, for the Tuesday Music Club.
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Lindisfarne, YI Man, and Meet Me on the Corner. Right, I've got to chuck Dave Nicol out of the winner's enclosure. He's asked me to. He said I didn't send a correct answer in. I know Gail did, and I know what the answer is, but I didn't send a correct answer in. He didn't, but what Dave did send in, though, was a brilliant connection, which I'm going to use in next week's show. It's a fabulous connection. Loads of people getting this one right. I'll be amazed to see who get next week's right, mate. Brilliant. Thank you for the connection. And thank you for willingly extricating yourself from your illegal presence in the winner's enclosure. And on the subject of Dave, if there was any excuse for Dave to get into the winner's enclosure, it'd be the fact that it was Dave's birthday. Dave's birthday yesterday. Hope you had a fabulous day, mate. And I'll never quite catch up with you. Not quite. And I hope that the year ahead is a lot more straightforward than the year you've just had, mate, with quite a bit of time spent in hospital and the hearing aids and everything that happened during the course of last year. But I'm sure you made the best of it anyway, and I'm sure the year ahead will be a fabulous year for you. Certainly hope so. And the best part about it is that you have Gail with you. And Gail wrote into me, so given it was Dave's birthday yesterday, wish him a happy birthday from me belatedly, even though I said it to him a million times yesterday. And can you please play this Melanie song for him?

0: And the story goes that she used to like a few drinks to our Melanie. And quite often she'd do folk festivals where she stayed in a tent. You know, she liked slumming it with everybody else. And it was quite common, apparently, that when she did these folk festivals, that you could hear her singing at the top of her voice after she'd had a few, particularly Ruby Tuesday. So the story goes. For Dave Nicol, happy birthday, mate. And Kevin and Mary also wishing you a happy birthday as well. And that Melanie song played for you and requested by Gail, enjoyed by Herbie as well. He says a great version of that song. And Dave on the email here says, love this version of Ruby Tuesday. It's one of those rare times where I prefer a cover to the original. And I'm the same, mate. I'm the same. I'm the Stones version's okay, but I think Melanie just gives the song something special. Happy birthday, mate. Hope you had a great day. Right, staying with the Tea Time tracks for a second, and off we go to Middlesbrough. And to Aid, who's been waiting half his life to hear this summer classic from the Isley Brothers.
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It's a bit cooler today than it has been of late, thank goodness, but still some nice sunshine. Spent about 3 hours in my conservatory earlier on today, part of that time listening to the Heritage Chart, which plays some great records. I love that Mal Pope song that's number one in the Heritage Chart. And don't forget, across this week, you'll hear the Heritage Chart One to Watch song played in various different shows. I'll be playing it tomorrow. Yeah, I know, I'm not normally on the radio on Mondays, but tomorrow I'm going to kick me lazy self out of bed bright and early, because Cara is on babysitting duty with Jaden and Joseph at the moment, and consequently won't be able to do breakfast tomorrow. And so the choice was, leave you with no breakfast or put up with me. And the people upstairs decided that putting up with me was what we were going to do. So I'll be here, I won't say bright and early, that's pushing the boat out a bit too much. I will be here though tomorrow morning from 7 to wake you up on Monday morning, and the first Monday in August and the first week of August. I'd love it if you could join me and let me take a perch somewhere in the place where you're having your breakfast activities tomorrow morning. I'm here from 7 with all the usual breakfast car in the morning type things, including the 5 after 9, which was resoundingly voted for to continue when Cara asked if you wanted it on Friday or something different. So 5 after 9, the papers, the telly, the triple treat, and of course the last minute snuggle, best bit of the show. I always enjoy it anyway. Breakfast tomorrow morning from 7 on the Phoenix Radio with little old me doing my bestest to wake you up bright-eyed and bushy-tailed. Right, 22 minutes past the hour. Rob and Anna here at the top of the hour with the chill out on the sofa. Herbie's got some Motown at 9. And then Auntie Woody closes it all off at 10 with Child's Play. Between now and 7, got the last song in the connection to play. And more of your 60s, 70s and 80s, 90s favourites. This, from the 60s and 70s bit of it all, requested by Mary from the Beach Boys.

H says, thank you for playing the Icy Buzz and Summer Breeze, but I'm not happy because you talked over the end of it. A disc jockey's prerogative, my friend. The Beach Boys do it again for Mary from the 60s and 70s. And one of her 80s, 90s favourites, play now from the Thompson Twins.

Beach Boys do it again, one of Mary's favourite 60s, 70s songs, and the brilliant Thompson Twins, which Mary is, I'm sure, going to put in her 80s and 90s chart, You Take Me Up. And don't forget, if you want to vote, 24th of August is the closing date. 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Hi to Adrian and Sue, who've just this minute tuned in. Hello to you two. They've been at Sue's mum's for the afternoon. No doubt been fed and watered there. Thank you both for listening. Lovely to have you tuned in. Don't, for goodness sake, send me any requests in. I'm going to struggle to fit in the ones I've got, but lovely to have you listening. Don't forget, tomorrow morning from 7, it's me looking after breakfast for Cara. Harry's here at 10, featuring the dog people. The Me and You and a Dog Named Boo people. Lobo.

haven't heard that in ages, Kathy. Thank you. Great Todd Rundgren record, and I saw the light. And that's one of the really fabulous things about when we do charts here at Phoenix Radio. If you'd written to a terrestrial radio station and they were doing a chart, most of the time it's all pretty predictable. Even with boom radio these days, I think it's getting predictable, slightly less so than the larger terrestrial radio stations, but predictable enough. In the case of this chart, you just don't know what you're going to hear. You can influence what we're going to hear by voting, but you just never know. And it's the little nuggets like that Todd Rundgren song that pop up that make the charts so, so very interesting. It's on the air on the 29th and 30th of August, and for it to be so, and for it to be representative of what you'd like to hear, we need to have your top 10 songs from the 60s and 70s and your top 10 songs from the 80s and 90s. You mix it up as much as you like, any way around you like, you know, half of each, or if you don't like the 60s but you love the 70s, then you could do all 70s. Up to you, really. 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Kathy, in her 60s and 70s chart, would put Todd Rundgren and I Saw the Light. And in her 80s and 90s, Eric Clapton.

Eric Clapton's Behind the Mask, Kathy's request in the 80s, 90s segment of our countdown that we're doing at the end of August. Kathy, thank you so much. I'm trying to play something for everybody in the show. If I don't manage to play everything you've asked for, I apologise for that, but I'm doing my very best. The only person I'm struggling with is Coral. I can't find either of the records that you want to hear, Coral, at the moment. I'm sure I've got them, but I can't find them at the moment, so I might have to hold you over, so to speak, until the next show when I can, you know, put my hands on the records. But I'll do my best. I'll keep digging between now and the end of the show. More of your requests come in the next 20 minutes or so before I disappear for a 12-hour hiatus. Back tomorrow morning from 7 with your Monday breakfast malarkey, with, of course, that Phoenix Radio guarantee that nobody has more fun in the morning than we do. But time now for song number 3 in our connection, even though pretty much everybody knows what the connection is now. Song number 1, you may remember, I played with George Michael in Careless Whisper. And song number 2, Turn the Page by Bob Seger. And we've got about 8 or 9 people in the winning enclosure at the moment. If you haven't guessed it, and this song doesn't give it to you, then there's really no hope for you. 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

0: Sonic caused all manner of trouble back in the days of Mushroom FM. Jerry Rafferty, everybody's favourite, said Sarah Crampton when she showed the records. And Baker Street, yeah, it didn't really, but we pretended that it nearly got me the sack on Mushroom FM because Jonathan Mosen put an embargo on the record just because he hated it and said, right, nobody can play Baker Street by Jerry Rafferty. And somebody wrote in to me and asked me to play it. And I thought, well, this fellow's wrote in to me and asked me to play it. I'm going to play it. So I played it on the Saturday night. And I said to Jonathan after, I said, well, sack me, mate, sack me. You know, do an audio thing that says, you know, that I'd broken the embargo on the record and I'd broken station rules and I'd been insubordinate and sacked me. So anyway, we did this thing and we said the following Sunday was going to be my last show. And the number of people that took it seriously, it was unbelievable. And Jonathan even got, you know, messages from people, you know, saying that they'd never listen again if he sacked me and all kinds of stuff. It was incredible fun. Baker Street, Jerry Rafferty, bringing back the memories and providing us with song number three in today's connection and providing Adrian Picton with just what he needed to send me an email with the correct answer. You can have a 15-minute sit-down in the winner's enclosure, Adrian Picton, and possibly a crafty glass of wine as well. But don't bring Sue with you, for goodness sake. There'll be no wine left for anybody else. George Michael, Careless Whisper, was song number one. Turn the Page by Bob Seger was song number two. And song number three, you've just heard, Jerry Rafferty and Baker Street. Sarah's phraseology was, they all contain epic saxophone solos. Most of you said they all have saxophone intros. A couple of you said the songs were centred around saxophone. Saxophone is what I was looking for. Very well done if you got it right. Very well done for getting yourself in the winner's enclosure. And very well done, Sarah Cranston, for keeping yourself nice and popular and not having any brickbats thrown at you. I don't think that will be the case with next week's connection. Dave Nichols set it. We'll see how we do this time next week.
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0: And Patsy Graham asking for Some Days Are Diamonds.

John Denver's Someday the Diamonds always reminds you of our late friend Debbie Williamson, requested today by Patsy Graham. Hello, Chris Maddox. He's just tuned in live to the show for the last bit of it. Welcome to you. And hello to Shirley Roberts, who says, I remember that incident with Baker Street very, very well, she said. I couldn't believe the number of people who took the whole thing seriously. I, on my part, she said, spent most of the time laughing because I couldn't believe that Jonathan would sack you for playing the record. Thank goodness I was right, she said. You and I go back a very, very long way. You as a radio presenter and me as a listener. We go that far back, Shirley Roberts, that I reckon that when you get round to voting for your favourite 60s and 70s records, you'd vote for this one, though it's one of your favourites. It's The Carpenters and Top of the

played for Shirley Roberts, one of her favourite records, The Carpenters' Top of the World, and the penultimate song on today's show. Thank you so much for all of your 60s and 70s and 80s and 90s records. I've not been able to fit everything in today, and that's the first time that's happened in a very, very long time. But thank you very much for all the records and requests. I really appreciate them. And I'll be back tomorrow at 7 o'clock in the morning. I'll try not to do that. It's not Cara in the morning tomorrow. It's Terry in the morning for one day only. Hope you can maybe let me join you as you wake up and start your week and start your Monday. For the rest of today, however, Herbie's got some Motown at 9 o'clock UK. Auntie Woody's got Child's Play at 10. And up next, it's Rob and Anna, who are chilling out on the sofa. I'm going to leave you with this, which absolutely will be in the 60s, 70s bit of my chart from Rogue. Thanks for listening.

0: And good evening. Welcome along. It's Chill Out on the Sofa with Rob and Anna.
1: Hello, everyone. I'm here.
0: Yes, here we are. We've got... Hello there. Sorry.
1: Oh, it's okay. Yes,
0: I'm hearing here. Everything about three times. Hang on a second. Let's hear about the chart and we'll come back to you.
2: 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It can be all 60s, it can be all 70s, it can be half of each. And the same goes for the 80s and 90s as well. The voting is open now, but we'll close on Monday the 24th of August at 10 a.m. UK time. The Phoenix Radio Top 100s from the 60s, 70s and the 80s and the 90s. 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
0: Okay then, yes, get
3: the
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0: Talking over the jingles and everything now, sorry. Haven't done mine yet, but we're going to do them, aren't we, in the next couple of days.
1: We are, I haven't done
0: been
1: mine
0: a bit
1: either.
0: Busy.
1: Yes, been busy with move day yesterday.
0: Indeed. Right, first tune time, Jennifer Rush.

0: Jennifer Rush then, and The Power of Love.
1: One of my favourite one of my favourite songs, that.
0: Oh, good.
1: It will be in my chart.
0: Oh, right. Okay. You've heard loads lately, and you've said, I've got to put that in my chart.
1: I know.
0: Haven't you? But, yeah. Absolutely. I agree with all of your choices, by the way. But there we are. So, how are we doing? Yes, we are back, and we are up north for a change. Back at the holiday home.
1: We're back at Piggy Mansions, and it's not the holiday home.
0: I just call it the holiday home, just for a little joke.
1: Because he feels that we don't spend enough time
0: here. No, I've never
1: here.
0: Said that. I've never but, once said that. Never once said that.
1: But, well, it is slightly uneven, but not massively.
0: It's fine.
1: Because we did have to spend 5 weeks at mine, but we're back into the routine now. We're here for 4 weeks now.
0: Brilliant.
1: So, very nice it is too. Bit cooler.
0: Yeah, still
1: a bit more comfortable.
0: Had all the doors open all day.
1: Yes, but it's nice and cool at night, so we get a bit chilly. We didn't have to close them a bit earlier. But
0: and there's the luxury of a thin duvet as well.
1: Yes, maybe I need to buy
0: one good thing about being up north.
1: Up north with a thin duvet. That doesn't quite go together, does
0: well,
1: it?
0: Well, in the summer it does.
1: Yeah.
0: Wasn't it? So if you want to get in touch, people, feel free. All the usual ways apply. Email rob at phoenixradio1208.com or find the text numbers on the website and start your message with the word Phoenix and put your name on there. And what else have we got? We've got Telegram as well. Anna's looking at the Telegram group, so feel free or hit us up privately if you want to do that, if you know us. So, because we do get a few messages that way as well. So, there we are. Let's see if we've had any so far. Oh, we might have done, actually. Hang on a minute. Let's have a little look. What's happening over there? Anything exciting?
1: There is nothing happening. Very exciting. Well, sorry, no. We do need to say hello to Adrian and Herbie that are both listening.
0: Oh, of course. Hi, guys. Are you all right?
1: I think, well, that's what I asked them, if they were both okay. So, hopefully they're both fine. Adrian says, yes, thank you. We're fine, thanks, and hope you both are too. We're both fine, thank you, Adrian. A bit tired from yesterday, but we're okay. We've had a very, very chill day today.
0: We have.
1: We tend to do that after move day, don't we?
0: We do.
1: Because it's lovely.
0: It is.
1: It's always nice seeing Chris and Tom on our travels, but it is quite a long day.
0: Yeah, speaking of which, I wonder if she needs a reminder.
1: Maybe she does.
0: I'll see to that while we have a little listen.
1: And Herb is doing well too.
0: Good. He's just replied. That's good.
1: So he's well too. Yeah, hi Herb, brilliant. Nice to hear that. Nice to hear everyone well.
0: Yeah.
1: Everyone is well, sorry.
0: Yeah, good. Right then, we'll have a look and round up the rest of the troops with a bit of Dionne Warwick.
1: Ian's alright, thankfully.

0: that's lovely. That's Dionne Warwick then. Lovely. We like that one, don't we?
1: Yes.
0: Let's see. Got a few good bits on the way. Bit of Odyssey. Got some Billy Joel. And a bit of Lone Star as well. How are you, Anna? You all right?
1: I'm fine, thank you, yes. Having had a very nice chill day.
0: We have.
1: It's gone quick still, though.
0: It has gone quick, yes. But we did have a little bit of a sleep in, so...
1: We did, but we had a long day and a bit of a long week, really.
0: Yeah. Indeed, Anna was off to the hospital on Friday while I was doing dyno music. So that was that, but she was all back in time for the evening, so...
1: I was back before the end, so...
0: Well, you were, weren't you? But then we had a lovely homemade tea of various things that were all put together... Which was nice.
1: We did. Oh, we were finishing off bits.
0: That's right. Yes.
1: Clearing the house of food. Well, in my house of food.
0: Yeah. So there we are. So
1: that's
0: busy weekend, everybody.
1: Busy weekend, yes.
0: So how is everyone? Hope you're well. And I've got loads of great music on the way for you, as I just said. Let's have some Odyssey if you're looking for a way out.

0: That's a great tune from Odyssey then, if you're looking for a way out. Lovely tune for a Sunday night. Thank you once again to Terry for a super show earlier. Really enjoyed that, heard every little bit of it. And I was doing other things while the connection was on. I didn't have a chance to put a suggestion in. I didn't even hear. I didn't even hear what the answer was, to be fair. I did have an ear on the whole thing, though, but I just missed those crucial bits.
1: Oh, the saxophone.
0: Oh, right.
1: Saxophone.
0: Okay.
1: Saxophone. I heard the answer.
0: Right. Okay. Of course, yes. Baker Street. Right. Yeah, I got you now. Uh-huh. I got you. No, I just missed. I just missed it. So, there we are. Right. We're all good over here. You're all good over there?
1: I'm all good, but hi to Ian, who is late. He says he needs 100 lines for being late.
0: Right then.
1: So, yes, we'll expect those in 10 minutes, shall we? No, I'm joking. It's fine, Ian. I just always like to know that you're okay, but yeah. And
0: it's not a problem.
1: So, Sue and Adrian went earlier. I mentioned just you, but hi, Sue, as well. Sorry, Sue.
0: Hi,
1: Sue. Should have mentioned you too.
0: Yeah.
1: Herb is doing good as well.
0: All right.
1: So yes, we're all good over here.
0: We are. Right, let's carry on, shall we? Don't forget, if you want to hear something, let me know. Bit of Billy Joel for you. She's always a woman.

0: a good one, isn't it? Billy Joel. And yes, always, she's always a woman. That is good, isn't it?
1: It's beautiful.
0: Yeah.
1: Mm-hmm. Always forget about that one.
0: Yes. I mean, it's quite popular on the Phoenix, isn't it?
1: Oh, I like it and hear it, yes.
0: Oh, yeah, I mean, you know, you do.
1: Oh, I personally always still forget about it.
0: Yeah, I know what you mean, because, well, there's so much Billy Joel stuff around.
1: Yep.
0: Isn't there, that can easily get forgotten about, you know? Mm-hmm. Yes.
1: Yes.
0: Right, what have we got here then? Bit of Lone Star and Amazed.

0: That's Lone Star and Amazed on our Chill Out on the Sofa program for this Sunday.
1: Yep. Ian said he really enjoyed the Billy Joel, but he said that it's one of his favourites, but it's one key for him to sing along to.
0: Oh, right. Okay.
1: But yes, it's a lovely track, and that was, Lone Star was lovely too.
0: Yes, they're all great, aren't they?
1: They're all good, aren't they? See, you don't play anything that we don't like.
0: No, well, I'm glad about that, because I'm very conscious of things like that. I do take it all very seriously.
1: Yes,
0: I know.
1: You know
0: everybody.
1: We know you do, and that's good.
0: Yes.
1: Well, I try and do my bit seriously too.
0: I know.
1: But you do all the tunes and put them in and all the rest of it. I can't remember the one I said I wanted to play last night.
0: No, I can't remember.
1: I can't.
0: Chris, if you're listening, what was that tune we were talking about last night?
1: You played it not long before we left on the TV, and we can't remember what it was.
0: Mm, I can't remember what it was either. Oh, well, never mind. Let's have something else. Delphonics. La La La means I love you. There's only two laws in there, by the way, not three.

0: And I love the fact there's a parcel waiting outside my front door. I didn't even realise. Well, yeah, neighbour took something in for me while I was away. I thought he would have knocked properly with it, but he's done the usual trick that all the delivery drivers do and just left it outside. Oh. Shall we go and have a look and see?
1: We need to investigate. Well, it's either cider or beer, isn't it? Oh, no, it might be.
0: No, I think it's cider, actually, but I don't know if he's... I did... He may have helped himself. So we'll have to see.
1: I know, it might be the other one.
0: It might be what, sorry?
1: The other parcel.
0: Motion detected. Yeah. Oh, no, it's all good. And there's something else in there that we ordered. Right, well, that's good then.
1: Oh, good.
0: Sorry, people, I had to see what
1: that...
0: Couldn't
1: wait now, could you? If you had to know
0: I couldn't
1: what
0: wait.
1: It was.
0: I couldn't wait at all, sorry. Let me just drop these somewhere. Well, not drop them, but...
1: Put them somewhere,
0: put them
1: mean.
0: Somewhere.
1: That's all right. We can look at them properly after we're finished.
0: Oh, that is good then. I didn't think any of that had been delivered. Oh, I knew one of them had, but the other one...
1: I thought one of the alcohol... So, this was Rob ordering, meaning to order some... beers or ciders, or actually both, to my house, but ordered them to the wrong address by accident. So they came here, so his neighbour took them in. And but we thought that both of the drinks had gone back?
0: Sorry, I was making a noise, so I muted for a second. I do apologise.
1: Oh, no, I was only asking you if one of those parcels was the one we thought both of the alcohol had gone back, but obviously one didn't.
0: No, one hadn't. It's the cider that went back. That is lager.
1: Oh, well, that's fine. We like lager too.
0: Yes, well, fridge is looking pretty bare at the moment, so...
1: That'll, cans of cider and
0: well,
1: lager.
0: Yeah, but, you know...
1: That has all been sorted tomorrow. We have a shop coming tomorrow.
0: Yeah, we've ended up with quite a lot to drink without actually realising it.
1: Never mind.
0: So I'll have to say thank you to him for dropping that off for me, because I didn't see his message until about 5 minutes ago, and he did it at 4:30 this afternoon, so...
1: Whoops.
0: There we are. Anyway, I'll redress that one now. Whilst we all listen to Bonnie Tyler. What a lovely song, and we all miss her, don't we?
1: We do.
0: We do, yes.

0: There we are, Bonnie Tyler, Total Eclipse of the Heart. Great to hear that again. That's good.
1: Another one of my favourite tunes.
0: Yeah, they're all good tonight. Got a bit of Gregory Abbott on the way and some Christina Aguilera coming up for you. So there we are. Right, what are you all up to while you're listening to us tonight? That's what we'd like to know. We've had a very chill day here. So what have you people been up to? Do tell, because we'd like to know. Okay, Kaz has been sitting in the garden today, and Kathy, not sure what Kathy's been up to, waiting for deliveries, I think. Yes. Okay then, let's have a bit of Christina with Beautiful.

0: So maybe we should start playing all these tunes right to the end then, because Ian said I missed the falsetto bit at the end of Bonnie Tyler there. Sorry. Shall we leave a big gap at the end, shall we? Like Radio 3. I don't think they do that anymore, actually, now. I think it's a little more sort of with it these days.
1: Well, it should be, shouldn't it?
0: You'd think so, wouldn't you?
1: Mm.
0: Indeed. Right. Okay. I've been busy on the phone today, and I was changing my internet package and all of that, and just literally got the confirmation through there about the engineer's work that needs doing in here. So, yes, that is indeed from 1 o'clock to 6 o'clock next Monday afternoon.
1: Well, I hope they're not going to be here the whole time.
0: Well, no, I don't think they will be.
1: I think that's between that time, isn't it? Yes.
0: I think quite possibly. I think I'll just have to put someone on standby.
1: Oh, it'll be me.
0: No, I mean on the radio.
1: Oh, I see. Oh, yes, of course.
0: Yes.
1: Yes.
0: I didn't know when it was going to be, see?
1: Oh, yes.
0: Well, I had an idea it was going to be that Monday, but an afternoon appointment.
1: Oh, yeah, you'll have
0: to... Yes, I'll have to sort that.
1: Yes.
0: Just literally got that through. What? Who's sending me an iMessage at this time of night on a Sunday? And it was them. So, there we are. Right. Let's have a bit of Jim Crochet for Chris Maddox, eh? He's asked for two tunes. We'll play one of them now and we'll do one of them in about 3 records time. This one is I'll Have to Say I Love You in a Song.

0: Right then, that's for Chris, and that's Jim Croce, and I'll have to say I love you in a song. That was nice, wasn't it?
1: It was lovely. Yes. All the songs are lovely, as usual, of course, but
0: yes,
1: yeah, I've not heard that one before, I don't think.
0: Mm. Aye, indeed. And he's got another one here. Let's see what else we've got from him. The other thing he's asking for here. Chicago, I've been searching for so long.

0: searching so long. Good stuff. Like it when we get requests. Hello, Patsy, as well. I'm sure you've left me a request. I'm going to get back to that in a second. I'm just going through what's coming in here. I haven't forgotten about you, and I'll say hello to you properly in a second. So, yeah, don't worry. Anything else for us over there?
1: Yes, we have Adrian. He is asking to hear Bryan Adams and Let's Make This a Night to Remember,
0: yes, please. Coming next.
1: Is that coming up now?
0: Yes.
1: Okay.
0: It is.
1: Good.

0: There we are, that's Bryan Adams, and Let's Make a Night to Remember. That's good stuff, thank you, Adrian, for that. Much appreciated. That is lovely, isn't it?
1: It was certainly a lovely choice.
0: Yeah, so I was listening to, sat there listening to the words, and yeah, in a world of my own there, and then that finished, and here we are again, so...
1: Well, we're here, and Shaw and Padgy have joined us.
0: Oh, great.
1: Hi to you both. They are listening in the garden.
0: Oh, great.
1: All the move has gone well. Good. She's now in the bungalow. Just a few bits to do at the other house. And they cooked their first roast dinner in their bungalow today. And she hopes that you and I are both both well. So.
0: Yeah, we're great, thank
1: we're
0: you.
1: We're fine, thank you. Glad it's all gone well and that you're now chilling out with us and chilling out with us in your garden.
0: Yeah.
1: On a sofa in the garden or just chairs? But there are garden sofas.
0: I know that. I know. Imagine having one of them.
1: You'd be asleep.
0: Would I?
1: On the sofa in the garden. Would you like that?
0: Don't know. Probably.
1: In a nice weather. But the only trouble with that is you could get burnt if you were lying in the sun.
0: Oh, yeah, absolutely. Yeah.
1: I'm only joking about you sleeping.
0: I know you
1: are. Yes.
0: I think I know you by now.
1: You should do by now.
0: I do. Right, here's a bit of Gregory Abbott then, Shake You Down, and then we'll look at Patsy's request and email.

0: Shake You Down. And we've got a few requests on the way here. Who's asked for the Commodores? Is that Patsy? Oh no, Patsy asked for John Denver. We'll play Patsy's, then we'll play Suzanne's, and then Patsy's other one. Is that right?
1: Yeah, Suzanne wasn't the Commodore she wanted.
0: Oh no, it was the other one. Roxy Music. That's
1: she
0: in
1: wanted,
0: there.
1: She wanted Roxy
0: that's
1: Music.
0: That's in there already, but we're going to do Patsy's first.
1: Yes.
0: Patsy asked for two, so we're going to do two. We're going to do Suzanne's in the middle. So.
1: Oh, right, I see.
0: Okay.
1: Well, can we say hi to Suzanne and John who are listening?
0: Yes, absolutely.
1: And as you know and heard, we have got your song to...
0: We have, coming up after this one. This one is for Patsy. It's John Denver.

0: John Denver. That's lovely, isn't it? That's my sweet lady. And the production team are getting at me again, saying that I'm naughty. I'm not naughty, I'm good.
1: The jury's out on that, but you are naughty because we don't do the promos still.
0: All right, yeah, well, you know, I just got so preoccupied.
1: With the good music.
0: So we'll do 2:30 to
1: results,
0: make up for it.
1: Not excuses.
0: Okay, results,
1: but
0: not
1: I do
0: excuses.
1: Agree with you because we do like all the lovely music. And we just need to say hi to Sabrina as well. Sorry, Sabrina.
0: Hello. How are you?
1: I hope you're okay.
0: Good.
1: Now you can carry on with some more.
0: Yeah, we will do. Suzanne's been on and she says hello to who? John? Is it?
1: We said hello to Suzanne and John.
0: Yeah,
1: yes.
0: Well, here's their tune now. It's Roxy Music.

0: There's a tune for Suzanne and John. That's Roxy Music. Oh yeah, on the radio. Everyone forgets those brackets at the end there. But yeah, great to hear that one again. And thank you to you two for requesting that one. We've actually got a situation now where if you want a request, you'll have to go to the back of the queue. We have Patsy still in the queue for her second request. And a request from Herbie as well. So if you want to hear anything else, keep them coming. And we'll keep the request going until 9 o'clock when Herbie's with you with the Motown Show. Anything else from over there before we carry on?
1: No, because you've got Herbie's request in the queue.
0: It's coming
1: next. Yes. Oh, right.
0: Well, it's coming after the Commodores, which is coming next, but that's a request
1: okay,
0: as well.
1: Okay, so the, yes, I so, get you. Yep, no, nothing new. Everyone's
0: okay,
1: happy.
0: Okay, that's
1: over
0: cool
1: here.
0: Then. We'll play this for Patsy then. It's Three Times a Lady.

0: you.
1: Commodore Zen, Three Times a Lady, and while that record's been playing, we've actually had some rain here, but it's stopped again now. So literally, in that 6 minutes or so while that was playing, we had a little shower, which has now stopped.
2: And we were trying to remember when we last saw rain, or heard rain.
1: Probably the end of June, like Kaz. Probably before that.
2: Before that.
1: Oh no, didn't I come down one morning and I said it had been raining at night? Does that count?
2: Well, yes.
1: Obviously, because it's rain, isn't it? So that would have been that Tuesday last week, something like that.
2: Okay, but I didn't hear it, but yes, okay. I forgot about that one.
1: But before that was like ages ago.
2: Well, I can't remember.
1: When it was before.
2: Or was there a little bit when we drove somewhere and it wasn't for very long?
1: Oh, yeah, I think it was, wasn't it?
2: But it was literally for seconds again.
1: Mm. Crazy. So, yeah, we had a little shower and it stopped everybody. So that's exciting, isn't it, for us?
2: Which is, we don't see it very often anymore.
1: No, we don't.
2: Which is kind of nice. I know the ground needs it and the grass needs it, but it's quite nice that we haven't seen rain for a while.
1: Mm-hmm. It's been lovely and warm, hasn't it?
2: It certainly has. It is nicer here. It's a bit fresher here, isn't it?
1: It is. Right, we'll say good evening to Herbals. He's up at 9 o'clock with the Motown show. He's been on with a request, and he wants to hear Stevie Wonder with Ribbon in the Sky. Brilliant stuff.

0: There you go, that's Stevie Wonder and a ribbon in the sky for Herbals. Thank you, Herbals, for that. Much appreciated. Yeah, we like that one. Good stuff. And how are we over there, all right?
1: We're fine over here, thank you. Everyone's good. Enjoying chilling out.
0: That's good.
1: Ready and waiting for the promo at 8:30.
0: Well, you don't have to wait any longer. It's a little bit early, and we've got two of them. Here they are for all you promo fans.
2: 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That's 5 on the East Coast of the States. The show's called The Selection, and it's presented by both myself and Sue Morgan. Sue will be here on Tuesdays and Thursdays, myself on Wednesdays and Fridays, and we'll both have a rich mix of music and features to keep you entertained across the morning. In the first hour, we'll have a top 10 at 10. Could be from either side of the pond. It will be from this time back then. Can you work out where then is? In the second hour of the show, amongst other things, we'll have 3 gentle songs in the coffee break. And the third hour, well, that's all down to you and the songs you fancy listening to. The Selection, Tuesday through Friday from 10 to 1 in the UK, 5 to 8 on the East Coast of the States. We'd love to see you.

0: Hi, Kevin Russell here, dropping into your listening device to tell you all about my show, Flashback Gold, which you can hear every Tuesday at 7 p.m. UK time. That's 2 p.m. US Eastern for 2 hours. I play familiar songs from different decades, including the odd current track or two. I also include some of those lesser-known tracks that those other radio stations have completely forgotten about. There are all sorts of different features which I mix up each week, but the Motown Triple Play is one feature that is absolutely guaranteed in every show. I present the Flashback Gold Beatles shows 3 times a year in April and August, and the All Request show in December, where you get to choose those Beatles and solo Beatles songs. So, why not make it a date every week and join me, Kevin Russell, for Flashback Gold right here on Phoenix Radio.
1: Oh, lovely. Thank you, Kevin. Yes, we'll be joining you on Sunday. And, of course, the selection all this week, Tuesday to Friday. Not Thursday, Friday. That's right. Okay, then. How are things over there, Anna? All right?
2: Things over here are great, thank you. Yes, everyone good. Seems happy enough, chilling, listening.
1: Good. Well, we're into the last half hour. This is Brad Paisley and Alison Cross now. And this

0: That's Brad Paisley and Alison Krauss. That's the Whiskey Lullaby. Nice tune that on. Hope you enjoyed it. And there we are, back after the promos. We've done them now, so that's good, isn't it?
1: Yay. It certainly is.
0: It is. Really is. Anything else for us over there?
1: I do, actually.
0: Oh, good.
1: Yes. Suzanne's just messaged me to say that Chris has come home and has heard us on the radio.
0: Oh, great.
1: He asks if he can have Ride by Lana Del Rey, and he says hello. And he also says, can I read him Jungle Book?
0: Oh, right. Did you used to do that,
1: did
0: you? I did. Did you used to put on all the voices as well for all the different characters?
1: I probably tried, but I probably wasn't very good.
0: Oh.
1: Chris would have to remind me of that, but I probably tried in my own little way.
0: Right, what are we looking for?
1: We are looking for Ride by Lana Del Rey.
0: Okay, let's have a little look. Oh, there it is.
1: Yes, hi, Chris. How are you doing? Okay.
0: Yeah, I better find the clean version.
1: Might be a good idea, yes.
0: Yes, all right, we'll have a look at that. Okay, give me a minute. Let's have Usher then, while we fish the clean version of that one out. In fact, no, it's Billy Ocean. We'll have Usher in a bit.

0: then that's Billy Ocean and Love Is Forever. Production team are taking the rip out of me again, saying that Anna would never be able to read me a bedtime story because I'd be asleep even before the first page was ended.
1: Well, absolutely true. So I wouldn't need to waste my breath.
0: Oh.
1: So we have this thing. So Rob would say, oh, let's go and chill out and watch telly in bed. And I'd say, right, I will go and watch telly in bed and you will fall asleep. So I've stopped watching anything that he might like and I just watch my own thing because his head hits that pillow and he's gone.
2: Which can't help I'm not it.
1: Who said, where in that sentence did I say...
0: Where in that sentence?
1: ...that you could help it, or that it was a problem.
0: Yeah.
1: But it's just the truth, so we'd never...
0: All right.
1: But I'm only saying it for comic effect for the listeners.
0: I know.
1: To enjoy it, you know, have a bit of humour and a bit of banter.
0: Of course.
1: So,
0: there we are. So well, that's that then.
1: So that's that. So we don't have to read him a story, and we don't watch anything, any telly in bed, basically. Although you can pee into the telly on the sofa too sometimes. You haven't done that for a while, but you you can do that.
0: Yeah. Right then, we got more tunes to play, everybody.
1: Yes.
0: This is great news, of course.
1: I think it is.
0: Yeah. Request.
1: Yes. For
0: Chris. And this is Ride.

0: Scott. That was from the album Born to Die from 2012. That's Lana Del Rey and Ride. Chris asking for that one. Thanks, Chris. Nice one. And tune in again sometime. Next on tomorrow. Well, I'm on tomorrow at 1 o'clock in the afternoon till four. Playing a bit of everything for you into Super Years, Gentle Tracks, and number ones as well. That's all tomorrow from 1 o'clock in the UK. Bit of Usher coming up in a second, but how's it going over there?
1: It's very good, thank you. Chris good. Says thank you for playing his tune. Sabrina says it's such a tragic song, but very good.
0: Right, good. Good that it's good, I mean, not good that it's tragic.
1: Yeah, yes. She enjoyed it. Uh-huh. So, yeah.
0: Charlie Gates.
1: So, yes.
0: Okay, then. Let's have a bit of Usher, shall we, then? And one nice and fitting for this time of night, nice and slow.

0: There you go, that's Usher, nice and slow there. We'll hear a bit of Beyonce, then at least we'll come back and say our goodbyes, I reckon. How about it?
1: Yeah, definitely. But Gums, is that gone? The time gone again so quick?
0: It has.
1: Doesn't feel like we started only 5 minutes ago. Feels like we only started 5 minutes ago.
0: Crazy, isn't it?
1: Time to say goodbye, gosh.
0: Nearly.

0: rounding us off for today, and we'll say goodbye. Got a bit of Mariah Carey to finish off with. Tar for your company today. Much appreciated. You've enjoyed it as well, have you?
1: I have, very much. Goodbye, everyone.
0: Goodbye, then.
1: Lovely to join you all this week.
0: Yeah.
1: I will be back next week.
0: Indeed. I'll be back tomorrow. 1 o'clock, everybody. See you then. Enjoy the rest of your day and sleep well, everybody, if you're in the UK and going to sleep in a bit. Night-night, everyone. Herbie's next.
1: Bye-bye, everyone.

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Classic Temptations! My girl, right here on the Motown Show. Good evening, everybody, or good afternoon, depending on when you're listening to the show. I'm Herbie Allen here with you for the next hour with plenty of Motown magic for you all. Okay, coming up, we've got a mixture of things, 60s, even a little bit of 90s today. Actually, just one track from the 90s, but, yeah. But I think that you're still going to like the show, and of course, we slow things down a little bit towards the end. So, yep. That is how we roll here. Okay, if you've got any requests, Herbie@PhoenixRadio1208.com. Hi to Chris Maddox, who is usually listening, and hi to Kevin, who I know tries to catch the show, and Adrian, I know tries to catch the show as well. And let's start things off, well, continue things rather, with the Jackson 5, Nobody.

Jermaine Jackson getting featured on that one with the Jackson 5. I found that girl in the little twin spin. Okay. Christopher Maddox, you asked for a song that is not Motown, I'm afraid. Aretha Franklin did record one song that I know of with the Motown label. That was a duet with the Four Tops in the 80s. And I don't know of any Motown recordings for the song that you requested. But we'll give you this Stevie Wonder classic that he wrote for Aretha. And then we're going to play a Boys to Men song that I know you like. So here's Stevie Wonder with his original demo version from 1968 of Until You Come Back to Me.

A song, of course, originally done by the Five Satins in 1956 and re-recorded by the Boyz II Men a cappella style in 1991 in The Still of the Night. And now let's go back to the 60s for this classic from the Four Tops, Shake Me, Wake Me.

The Isley Brothers, This Old Heart of Mine. And now here are the Supremes with Diana Ross, Love Child.

0: Dark, Love's Gone Bad. We're going to take a quick break, and when we return, the full album version, parts 1 and 2 of Eddie Kendrick's Keep on Truckin'.
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And welcome back to the second half. And yes, as I said earlier, that was Eddie Kendricks, Keep on Truckin'. The full version, you only usually get to hear part one. And now let's slow things down. And here's one of my favorites from Stevie Wonder, I Never Dreamed You'd Leave in Summer.

The Temptations, featuring Damon Harris on lead vocals with Hey Girl, I Like Your Style. That was part of their mid-70s lineup. And now here are Diana Ross and Marvin Gaye. 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

it's a lie, a fantasy we create about people and places as we'd like them to be. But you know what truth is? It's that little baby you're holding, and it's that man you fought with this morning, the same one you're going to make love with tonight.

And let's go to the 80s for our final two songs. Well, actually, first of all, I should mention that that was Charlene, I've Never Been to Me, the re-released version. And now let's hear from the Four Tops, Don't Tell Me That It's Over, and then Lionel Richie, Truly.

do it for me, but stick around. Woody is next. I will be back tomorrow with Monday Madness, Thursday for the weekly Herbal Remedy, both, of course, at 4 p.m. UK time, and Wednesday for Afternoon Delight at 1 p.m. UK time.

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1: Hello, this is Auntie Woody. 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
2: 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I'd love to hear from you, and if you have requests, that would be cool. Well, I thought it would be fun to play the story Poo Sticks, or, well, when they have the game of Poo Sticks. I don't think that's, it may not be quite the name of the story, I'm not sure. But anyway, and so that made me think of doing songs about games. And so we're going to have some songs about playing different games, but also like jump rope rhymes and dance kind of things and that kind of stuff. But you know what, guys? I'm going to have to, let me just, I just realized that I have the wrong playlist open. So just give me a second and we will get the right one, because I don't think last week's show was kind of fun, but yeah, you know what? I forgot it was August. That's my problem. So here we go. Yes, let's get, we've got the August playlist now. And so now I will be able to play the songs that you haven't heard last week. So we're going to start with a song from Sesame Street called Somebody Come and Play.

Welcome to Roger Stewart and Lucky Teddy and the Phoenixes who are here. Lovely to have you along, and I hope you're having a great afternoon. Well, here's the Babysitters with an easy song, little game song to participate in. Come on and join in the game.

0: Welcome to Rachel Wark and Sarah Cranston, who are listening. Lovely to have you guys along. Rachel said when she first heard the thing for tomorrow's show that she thought I said it was about landmines. Like, no, that is not it. There's a holiday called Lammas that happened basically last night. And we're going to be kind of the waning or, you know, getting toward the end of summer and stuff like that. That is what we're going to have a show about tomorrow. Not, thank goodness, landmines. Okay. Well, this next one, we're going to do a double play from Sharon, Lois, and Bram. The first one is, I remember playing this a lot. It's a little short thing, but, you do it with a group and you have to, you know, respond if someone calls you and go from there. And so we're going to do The Cookie Jar, followed by Luby Lou.
1: Zoom, zoom, zoom.

0: couldn't be.
1: Then who?
0: Sharon sold the cookies from the cookie jar.
1: Who, me?
0: Yes, you.
1: Couldn't be.
0: Then who?
1: Lois stole the cookies from the cookie jar.
2: Who, me?
0: Yes, you.
2: Possibly.

0: Didn't it say something about wash the bathtub at the end? I missed, that's funky. Anyway, that's definitely a boppier version of Louie Lou than I have heard before, but it would be kind of fun. Next we got a couple of Clancy Children songs, very, very quick ones, which, you know, there must be motions and stuff that you do with this. So we have one about snail called Shelliki Buki, and then one called Wallflowers. And I'm sure there's a dance and stuff that's going on with these songs.
1: Shelliki, Shelliki Buki, push out, show.

0: Never died.
1: Couple by Sweet Honey and the Rock now. First Down in the Valley, 2x2. And then Go Miss Mary Mac. I certainly remember doing Mary Mac when I was a kid. Well, I know that there were motions and stuff. I didn't really know what they were, but I did. Certainly, it was pretty popular at one point at my school. So here's Sweet Honey.

0: Raspberry Mac.
1: Yeah.
2: Go Miss Mary Mac.
3: Yeah. Okay, so let's see. Next we've got just a really quick one. And I remember doing, you know, clapping along on parts of this for when I was a kid. It's Lori Berkner with Down, Down, Baby. And then Rachel requested this next, the next one, which is Suzanne Vega with a child's traditional song that she said she did when she was growing up. And so speaking of which, I forgot to mention earlier that Rachel does three shows on the Phoenix. She's got Grandma's Tea Party on Mondays, The Happening on Wednesdays, and the Phoenix Wine Bar on Fridays.

shimmy, pow. 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She called the doctor and the doctor said, let's get the rhythm of the head, ding dong. Let's get the rhythm of the head, ding dong. 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

0: of the hot dog. 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Stomp, stomp, hot dog.
1: So, now. So now I would like to sing you a song that I used to sing when I was a child. And I don't remember if I sang it last time I came here to Zurich. But in my way of thinking, this song is a kind of a folk song because it's been passed down, I think, from generation to generation and finally arrived in New York City, which is where I grew up. So as I said before, I don't know if this folk song has made it here to Zurich yet, but I'm sure we'll find out after today. And I would like you to imagine two lines of girls about 8 years old in New York City, holding each other's hands like this at lunchtime and singing this very beautiful song.

Oh, thanks for that request, Rachel. That's really fun. Let's see. I forgot to welcome Malia Bender, who is also listening. Great to have you along. And she has a request for a theme for an upcoming show, which will be really fun to do. And just a reminder that if you have ideas for shows or a theme that you would like, let me know, because it's sometimes challenging to come up with one. This next is Peter, Paul, and Mary doing what I think has to be a collection of jump rope rhymes and such as a medley. It's called Rocky Road.

0: Chapter 6 of The House at Pooh Corner by A.A. Milne, in which Pooh invents a new game and Eeyore joins in. By the time it came to the edge of the forest, the stream had grown up, so that it was almost a river, and, being grown up, it did not run and jump and sparkle along as it used to do when it was younger, but move more slowly. For it knew now where it was going, and it said to itself, "There is no hurry. We shall get there some day." But all the little streams higher up in the forest went this way and that, quickly, eagerly, having so much to find out before it was too late. There was a broad track, almost as broad as a road, leading from the outland to the forest. But before it could come to the forest, it had to cross this river. So, where it crossed, there was a wooden bridge, almost as broad as a road, with wooden rails on each side of it. Christopher Robin could just get his chin to the top rail, if he wanted to, but it was more fun to stand on the bottom rail so that he could lean right over and watch the river slipping slowly away beneath him. Pooh could get his chin on the bottom rail if he wanted to, but it was more fun to lie down and get his head under it and watch the river slipping slowly away beneath him. And this was the only way in which Piglet and Roo could watch the river at all, because they were too small to reach the bottom rail. So they would lie down and watch it, and it slipped away very slowly, being in no hurry to get there. One day, when Pooh was walking towards this bridge, he was trying to make up a piece of poetry about fir cones, because there they were, lying about on each side of him, and he felt singy. So he picked up a fir cone and looked at it, and said to himself, "This is a very good fir cone, and something ought to rhyme to it." But he couldn't think of anything. And then this came into his head suddenly. "Here is a mystery about a little fir tree. Owl says it's his tree, and Kanga says it's her tree." "Which doesn't make sense," said Pooh, "because Kanga doesn't live in a tree." He had just come to the bridge, and, not looking where he was going, he tripped over something, and the fir cone jerked out of his paw into the river. "Bother," said Pooh, as it floated slowly under the bridge, and he went back to get another fir cone, which had a rhyme to it. But then he thought that he would just look at the river instead, because it was a peaceful sort of day. So he lay down and looked at it, and it slipped slowly away beneath him. And suddenly, there was his fir cone slipping away too. "That's funny," said Pooh. "I dropped it on the other side," said Pooh, "and it came out on this side. I wonder if it would do it again." And he went back for some more fir cones. It did. It kept on doing it. Then he dropped two in at once and leant over the bridge to see which of them would come out first, and one of them did. But as they were both the same size, he didn't know if it was the one which he wanted to win or the other one. So the next time he dropped one big one and one little one, and the big one came out first, which was what he had said it would do, and the little one came out last, which is what he had said it would do. So he had won twice. And when he went home for tea, he had won 36 and lost 28. Which meant that you take 28 from 36, and that's what he was, instead of the other way around. And that was the beginning of the game called Pooh Sticks, which Pooh invented, and which he and his friends used to play on the edge of the forest. But they played with sticks instead of fir cones, because they were easier to mark. Now one day, Pooh and Piglet and Rabbit and Roo were all playing Pooh Sticks together. They had dropped their sticks in when Rabbit said, "Go!" And then they had hurried across to the other side of the bridge, and now they were all leaning over the edge, waiting to see whose stick would come out first. But it was a long time coming, because the river was very lazy that day, and hardly seemed to mind if it didn't ever get there at all.
1: "I can see mine," cried Roo. "No, I can't. It's something else. Can you see yours, Piglet? I thought I could see mine, but I couldn't. There it is. No, it isn't. Can you see yours, Pooh?"
0: "No," said Pooh.
1: "I expect my stick stuck," said Roo. "Rabbit, my stick stuck. Is your stick stuck, Piglet?"
2: "They always take longer than you think," said Rabbit.
1: "How long do you think they'll take?" asked Roo.
2: "I can see yours, Piglet," said Pooh suddenly.
1: "Mine's a sort of grayish one," said Piglet,
0: not daring to lean too far over in case he fell in.
2: "Yes, that's what I can see. It's coming over onto my side." Rabbit leant over further than ever, looking for his, and Roo wriggled up and down, calling out, "Come on, stick, stick, stick, stick!" And Piglet got very excited because his was the only one which had been seen, and that meant that he was winning. "It's coming," said Pooh.
1: "Are you sure it's mine?"
2: squeaked Piglet excitedly.
3: "Yes, because it's gray, a big gray one. Here it comes, a very big gray." "Oh, no, it isn't. It's Eeyore."
2: And out floated Eeyore.
1: "Eeyore!" cried everybody,
2: looking very calm, very dignified, with his legs in the air, came Eeyore from beneath the bridge.
1: "It's Eeyore!" cried Roo, terribly excited.
3: "Is that so?" said Eeyore,
2: getting caught up by a little eddy and turning slowly round three times. "I wondered."
1: "I didn't know you were playing," said Roo.
3: "I'm not," said Eeyore.
1: "Eeyore, what are you doing there?" said Rabbit.
3: "I'll give you three guesses, Rabbit. Digging holes in the ground? Wrong. Leaping from branch to branch of a young oak tree? Wrong. Waiting for somebody to help me out of the river? Right. Give Rabbit time, and he'll always get the answer."
2: "But Eeyore," said Pooh in distress, "what can we, how shall we, do you think if we..."
3: "Yes," said Eeyore, "one of those would be just the thing. Thank you, Pooh."
1: "He's going round and round," said Roo, much impressed.
3: "And why not?"

0: But I don't suppose it's a very good one.
1: I don't suppose it is either, said Eeyore.
0: Go on, Pooh, said Rabbit. Let's have it.
1: Well, if we all threw stones and things into the river on one side of Eeyore, the stones would make waves, and the waves would wash him to the other side.
0: That's a very good idea, said Rabbit,
1: and Pooh looked happy again.
0: Supposing we hit him by mistake, said Piglet anxiously.
1: Or supposing you missed him by mistake, said Eeyore. Think of all the possibilities, Piglet, before you settle down to enjoy yourselves.
0: But Pooh had got the biggest stone he could carry and was leaning over the bridge, holding it in his paws.
1: I'm not throwing it, I'm dropping it, Eeyore, he explained. And then I can't miss, I mean I can't hit you. Could you stop turning round for a moment, because it muddles me rather?
0: No, said Eeyore, I like turning round.
1: Rabbit began to feel that it was time he took command.
0: Now, Pooh, he said, when I say now, you can drop it. Eeyore, when I say now, Pooh will drop his stone.
1: Thank you very much, Rabbit, but I expect I shall know.
0: Are you ready, Pooh? Piglet, give Pooh a little more room. Get back a bit there, Roo. Are you ready?
1: No, said Eeyore.
0: Now, said Rabbit.
1: Pooh dropped his stone. There was a loud splash, and Eeyore disappeared. It was an anxious moment for the watchers on the bridge. They looked and looked, and even the sight of Piglet's stick coming out a little in front of Rabbit's didn't cheer them up as much as you would have expected. And then, just as Pooh was beginning to think that he must have chosen the wrong stone or the wrong river or the wrong day for his idea, something gray showed for a moment by the riverbank, and it got slowly bigger and bigger, and at last it was Eeyore coming out. With a shout, they rushed off the bridge and pushed and pulled at him, and soon he was standing among them again on dry land.
0: "Oh, Eeyore, you are wet," said Piglet, feeling him.
1: Eeyore shook himself and asked somebody to explain to Piglet what happened when you had been inside a river for quite a long time.
0: "Well done, Pooh," said Rabbit kindly. "That was a good idea of ours."
1: "What was?" asked Eeyore.
0: "Hooshing you to the bank like that."
1: "Hooshing me?" said Eeyore in surprise. "Hooshing me? You didn't think I was hooshed, did you? I dived. Pooh dropped a large stone on me, and so as not to be struck heavily on the chest, I dived and swam to the bank."
0: "You didn't really?"
1: whispered Piglet to Pooh, so as to comfort him.
0: "I didn't think I did," said Pooh anxiously. "It's just Eeyore," said Piglet. "I thought your idea was a very good idea."
1: Pooh began to feel a little more comfortable, because when you are a bear of very little brain and you think of things, you find sometimes that a thing which seemed very thingish inside you is quite different when it gets out into the open and has other people looking at it. And anyhow, Eeyore was in the river, and now he wasn't, so he hadn't done any harm.
0: "How did you fall in, Eeyore?" asked Rabbit, as he dried him with Piglet's handkerchief.
1: "I didn't," said Eeyore.
0: "But how—"
1: "I was bounced," said Eeyore.
0: "Ooh," said Roo excitedly. "Did somebody push you?"
1: "Somebody bounced me. I was just thinking by the side of the river, thinking if any of you know what that means, when I received a loud bounce."
0: "Oh, Eeyore," said everybody.
1: "Are you sure you didn't slip?" asked Rabbit wisely. "Of course I slipped. If you're standing on the slippery bank of a river and somebody bounces you loudly from behind, you slip. What did you think I did?"
0: "But who did it?" asked Roo.
1: Eeyore didn't answer.
0: "I expect it was Tigger," said Piglet nervously.
1: "But Eeyore," said Pooh, "was it a joke or an accident? I mean—" "I didn't stop to ask, Pooh. Even at the very bottom of the river, I didn't stop to say to myself, is this a hearty joke, or is it the merest accident? I just floated to the surface and said to myself, it's wet, if you know what I mean."
0: "And where was Tigger?" asked Rabbit.
1: Before Eeyore could answer, there was a loud noise behind them, and through the hedge came Tigger himself.
2: "Hello, everybody," said Tigger cheerfully.
0: "Hello, Tigger," said Roo.
1: Rabbit became very

0: important suddenly. "Tigger," he said solemnly, "what happened just now?"
1: "Just when?" said Tigger, a little uncomfortably.
0: "When you bounced Eeyore into the river."
1: "I didn't bounce him."
2: "You bounced me," said Eeyore gruffly.
1: "I didn't really. I had a cough, and I happened to be behind Eeyore, and I said, 'Grrrrrrrrrrrrrrrrrrrrrrrrrrrrrrrrrrrrrrrrrrrrrrrrrrrrrrrrrrrrrrrrrrrrrrrrrrrrrrrrrrrrrrrrrrrrrrrrrrrrrrrrrrrrrrrrrrrrrrrrrrrrrrrrrrrrrrrrrrrrrrrrrrrrrrrrrrrrrrrrrrrrrrrrrrrrrrrrrrrrrrrrrrrrrrrrrrrrrrrrrrrrrrrrrrrrrrrrrrrrrrrrrrrrrrrrrrrrrrrrrrrrrrrrrrrrrrrrrrrrrrrrrrrrrrrrrrrrrrrrrrrrrrrrrrrrrrrrrrrrrrrrrrrrrrrrrrrrrrrrrrrrrrrrrrrrrrrrrrrrrrrrrrrrrrrrrrrrrrrrrrrrrrrrrrrrrrrrrrrrrr trusting him.
0: It's all right, Piglet.
1: It took me by surprise, said Piglet nervously.
2: That's what I call bouncing, said Eeyore. Taking people by surprise. Very unpleasant habit. I don't mind Tigger being in the forest, he went on, because it's a large forest, and there's plenty of room to bounce in it. But I don't see why he should come into my little corner of it and bounce there. It isn't as if there was anything very wonderful about my little corner. Of course, for people who like cold, wet, ugly bits, it is something rather special, but otherwise it's just a corner, and if anybody feels bouncy...
1: I didn't bounce, I coughed, said Tigger crossly.
2: Bouncy or coughy, it's all the same at the bottom of the river.
1: Well, said Rabbit, all I can say is, well, here's Christopher Robin, so he can say it.
0: Christopher Robin came down from the forest to the bridge, feeling all sunny and careless, and just as if twice 19 didn't matter a bit, as it didn't on such a happy afternoon. And he thought that if he stood on the bottom rail of the bridge and leant over and watched the river slipping slowly away beneath him, then he would suddenly know everything that there was to be known, and he would be able to tell Pooh, who wasn't quite sure about some of it. But when he got to the bridge and saw all the animals there, then he knew that it wasn't that kind of afternoon, but the other kind, when you wanted to do something.
1: "It's like this, Christopher Robin," began Rabbit. "Tigger!"
2: "No, I didn't," said Tigger.
3: "Well, anyhow, there I was," said Eeyore.
0: "But I don't think he meant to," said Pooh.
1: "He just is bouncy," said Piglet, "and he can't help it."
4: "Try bouncing me, Tigger," said Roo eagerly. "Eeyore, Tigger's going to try to bounce me. Piglet, do you think..."
1: "Yes, yes," said Rabbit. "We don't all want to speak at once. The point is, what does Christopher Robin think about it?"
2: "All I did was I coughed," said Tigger.
3: "He bounced," said Eeyore.
2: "Well, I sort of boffed," said Tigger.
1: "Hush," said Rabbit, holding up his paw. "What does Christopher Robin think about it all? That's the point."
0: "Well," said Christopher Robin, not quite sure what it was all about,
2: "I think..."
1: "Yes?" said everybody.
2: "I think we all ought to play Pooh Sticks."
0: So they did. And Eeyore, who had never played it before, won more times than anybody else. And Roo fell in twice, the first time by accident, and the second time on purpose, because he suddenly saw Kanga coming from the forest, and he knew he'd have to go to bed anyhow. So then Rabbit said he'd go with them, and Tigger and Eeyore went off together, because Eeyore wanted to tell Tigger how to win at Poo Sticks, which you do by letting your stick drop in a twitchy sort of way, if you understand what I mean, Tigger. And Christopher Robin and Pooh and Piglet were left on the bridge by themselves. For a long time they looked at the river beneath them, saying nothing, and the river said nothing too, for it felt very quiet and peaceful on this summer afternoon.
1: "Tigger is all right, really," said Piglet lazily.
2: "Of course he is," said Christopher Robin.
3: "Everybody is, really," said Pooh.
2: "That's what I think," said Pooh.
0: "But I don't suppose I'm right," he said.
1: "Of course you are," said Christopher Robin.
0: Well, here's another game song. Now that we've had a long story, we can get up and move around. This is Larry Gross and the Disneyland Children's singing the Hokey Pokey.
5: Here's a song that you can act out. Come on, follow me. 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

0: All right, now come on. You put your right hand in, you put your right hand out. You put your right hand in and you shake it all about.
1: You do the hokey pokey and you turn yourself around. 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
0: You put your left hand in, you put your left hand out.

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1: You do the hokey pokey and you turn yourself around. 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
0: You put your whole self in, you put your whole self out. You put your whole self

There's this really great science fiction show called Babylon 5, and there's one episode where an alien is trying to figure out what the deeper meaning of the hokey pokey is. It's very funny. Why would people keep teaching this song? Of course, I can't imagine. I would be very surprised if pretty much any culture would have songs about that kind of teach body parts and moving around and all that. Well, we're going to have a couple of rhyming games now. First, Barb Tilson with Rhyming Time, and then Trout Fishing in America with one that I learned at Girl Scout camp called The Window.

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1: Shoe.
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1: Head.
0: What you gonna rhyme with heather?

0: All right. This is a nursery rhyme polka. And there's lots of bands these days getting requests for nursery rhyme polkas, but we're the only band I know that does one. This is a song called The Window. And the way it works is this. Keith is gonna sing a nursery rhyme, then I'm gonna sing a nursery rhyme, and then we'll take requests from the audience.
1: Ezra, there is no audience.
0: So pretend.

0: parts of your brain at the same time, a cappella. I'm going to be singing Rub-a-dub-dub, 3 men in a tub. And Ezra's going to be singing,
1: There Was an Old Woman Who Lived in the Shoe.
0: Please don't try.

Now we're going to go to Sesame Street again for Pete Seeger and Brother Kirk and the kids doing a traditional game dance thing called Skip to Maloo.

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0: And here's one that John requested, a classic. This is from Your Good Man Charlie Brown, T-E-A-M, The Baseball Game.
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Well, I am just about out of time, but we're going to go to the Record Machine next, and you can see tomorrow's shows by going to Phoenix Radio 1208 and following the order of the Phoenix link. That page also has links that let you listen to people's past shows on Mixcloud. Thank you all so much for being here. Hope you have a fabulous rest of your day. We are listening to King Curtis's version of Take Me Out to the Ball Game. And I will be back tomorrow night with a show about the holiday of llamas. 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

crackers by the trees. MacArthur's Park is melting in the dark. All the sweet green ice.

0: Are you good at solving riddles?
1: Well, I've always been pretty clever, Thad. What do you mean, like, what's black and white, red all over, that kind of thing?
0: No, Al, I don't mean that. How about this one? What will it be this week?
1: What will it be this week? I'd have no idea. Well, I don't know who would.
0: Well, I do. Just ask Rhonda Stagner, 10 o'clock on Friday evenings, 5 o'clock in the States, and she'll be able to answer the question of what will it be this week.
1: So are you saying there's going to be a lot of riddles?
0: No, it's going to be a lot of music, and if you'd like a little hand in what it might be this week, you can also send in your request. So join Rhonda.
1: Hey, I can take it from here. What will it be, 10 p.m. on Fridays, 5 p.m. in the States, right here on the fabulous Phoenix Radio. So, did I get the riddle?
0: No, but it's a really good show. You should tune in.
1: Okay, I will.

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But you know what truth is? It's that little baby you're holding, and it's that man you fought with this morning, the same one you're going to make love with tonight.

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In fact, I've lost just about everything since you went away. Everything that is, except the memories you left me. And that's one thing that no one can mar. I don't know who you're with. I don't even know where you've gone. My only hope is that someday you might hear this song, and you'll know that I wrote it especially for you.

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For every day it burns hotter, and every day it burns higher. And I haven't been able

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My friends think I'm crazy, and maybe I am, but I'll carry this torch just as long as I can, for someday you might just decide to come.

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